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a winner. So I want to say congratulations going out to Corrine McKenzie out of St. Elizabeth. Won herself two tickets to attend Under the Stars, Jokes and Jabbins. And the question we ask, name any two comedians who'll be performing live at Under the Stars, Jokes and Jabbins. And the answer, Major Ipe, Fancy Cat, and Kathy Grant. So any of those two would have sufficed. You know what I mean? Once again, congratulations going out to Corrine McKenzie. Out of St. Elizabeth, won herself two tickets to attend Under the Stars.

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PL 12:35. Yeah, man, you have about 18 more minutes, you know what I mean? All you do, you make sure you call first, you know, just call and let the receptionist know that, look, Collision just call my plate, you know, the 50 grand there, man, you know. And once you call, you have to just send a picture of the plate on the vehicle, as well as the vehicle registration certificate, to 876-838-2405. Just call the receptionist and she will tell you exactly what you need for them. But just make sure it's the number you call with and the CM number you're going to use to send the WhatsApp picture. And that is it. That is it. $50,000 is

Ducky over there and wait a bit. Every time Ducky big up himself, this one says the entire Euro Circle Domino players want to big up the entire staff at the number one station, Area FM. Big up the whole crew, you know, the whole crew. I'm telling that message a lot, you know.

Linsey, you know. East of Lord, you know. I pick up the whole of Linsey, you know. Linsey in my place, you know. Fully. And this one says, way up, DJ Collision. Plenty of energy with the Weekend Blitz. On the 107s, this one is coming from Ras Money.

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Just hold the fate, man, see the bigger picture. 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

0: 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Get your tickets out and let the games begin.
1: Good evening. It is Friday, August 7, 2026. I'm DeAndre, and welcome to the 8:25 p.m. live game draw. Before we begin, here's a quick look at the drive time winning numbers. All games are supervised by the Betting, Gaming, and Lotteries Commission and observed by the independent auditing firm, PwC. Now, let's select tonight's winning numbers. We kick things off with Lucky 5. Every day could be your lucky day to win daily millions. So buy your tickets early and hear now or you're winning Lucky 5 numbers. And the first Lucky 5 number to make its way down is ball 13. The second number here comes 3. Next up, we have 21. Followed by the number 26. And for your daily dose of millions, you're going to need the number 17. Now, get your tickets out as we're going to put some money in a Fio top draw. Tonight's jackpot is back at $200,000. Congrats to the 5 p.m. winner. And here now are your winning top draw numbers. And for money, Pantapa money, the first top draw number is 2. The second number here comes, sweet 16. Next up, ball 21, followed by the number 18. And if you have plans for that 200,000, you're going to need lucky number 7. And now let's pick your play with our dollars game. I hope you're feeling lucky. The winning numbers are coming right your way. 27 is the first dollars number. Here comes a lucky number 8. Next up, it's a double bubble 11. Followed by the number 13. Slowly but surely, we're going to count up to ball 14. Lucky number 7 is next. Ball 23 follows. Here comes a golden 32. Ball 36. After 36, it's a number 6. Next up, it's a solid 30. And we end tonight's dollars game with a number 10. Now for some easy winnings with our pick 2 game. So get your tickets out and good luck to you. The first pick 2 number to make its way up, here comes 12. And the second number, what will it be? 23. Again, the winning pick 2 numbers are 12 and 23. It's all in the name, so let's pick 3. One is the first pick 3 number. The second number here comes, ball 3. And the third and final number, what will it be? 5. Once more, the winning pick 3 numbers are 1, 3, and lucky number 5. It's time to turn up your winnings, so get ready for pick 4. The first pick 4 number to make its way up is ball number 2. The second number here comes, 6. What will the third number be? 1. And the fourth and final number, 3. Again, the winning pick 4 numbers are 2, 6, 1, and lucky number 3. This one, super duper easy for win. So what do you say? Let's heat things up with hot pick. Here we go. And the winning hot pick number to make its way up, here it comes, is a fiery 5. Congrats to all my hot pick winners again. The winning number is 5. We know you live to play it. But can you win it? Get ready.
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all new listeners, all true listeners. If you're new to the panel, new to the channel, that's a gateway to great music, great vibration. And of course, a big

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Too many people here right now. So many people right here.

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Maximum respect. 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All the crew inside Florida. Big respect. And big up yourself in the New Forest, Manchester crew. Mr. Lionel Lindo, big up yourself every time. You're inside Kingston 20.

Roxy, big up yourself, whole Arbor crew. 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Talk to me. Let me say big respect to Erwin Williams, big up yourself, you know. Father Roxy, the whole crew inside St. Elizabeth right now. Eastern inside, quick step, big up yourself, Eastern. Let me say big respect to Debbie, aka Brown Baby, inside Manchester. Oh, let me say big respect to Dust Wife, up inside the building, St. Elizabeth. Sylvia inside the building, Doncaster, St. Andrew. Let me say big respect to Victor, Estuary family, checking in Montego Bay. Let me say big respect to Fly Cardwell, alongside the Cardwell family, over there inside Manchester. Let me say enough respect

You're inside Clarendon right now. Dennis, big up yourself in the August Town crew. Let me say good night to roses ever blooming in the garden right now. Good night to you. Angie, Wagwan, Maypen, no playpen. 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

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I wanna make this arm here. 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
0: Now me said London at the building, big up. 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Play it again. 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A big man ball game. 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

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Oh yeah, Chabo, Amaya me pull up. Yeah, Chabo, money pull up. Amaya me pull up. Amaya me pull up first.

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1: 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All the people inside Salt Spring right now. Yeah, man, Flow Isle crew, big up. Hey, Murray, just step inside the building. Hey, Murray, where is Panzi? Talk to me about Panzi right now. 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Touch me up, touch something on the earth.

0: Right there, sir. 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
0: Albums!
1: Hey, yeah.
0: All the people in the favorite taxi right now.
1: Then I'll play every word.
0: All the good taxi drivers out there.

0: Let's do this. All the people that may respect Sanchez right now. All who respect Sanchez, put an S for Sanchez right now. Fast and quick. Put an S on the text line for Sanchez right now. If you respect the brother.
1: Every day.
0: Are you ready right about now? Let's go.
1: Without the beat.
2: Well, Sanchez.

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1: I miss some people that beat Vegas, but I say should get no award and this and that and holy pass some man rare. Listen me. If we don't put ourselves somewhere, we will be nowhere. Vegas put himself somewhere. Him choose to be a labor right, and him a defend labor rights, and him a do him thing, and him a get him honors or whatever. If you can do all of that, you don't have to do it for the prime minister. You can do it for your community. You can do it for your pitney them and them someday. And when people honor you, who you think is going to quarrel about that or can stop that? Eh? Put yourself somewhere. Leave the man alone. Make him do thing. And everyone we don't like him. And everyone we don't respect him. And everyone we don't respect the move and make or whatever. The man I live him life to the fullest. Big up. Enough selector. 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Same way. I'm not too dirty and bad man. The man a good singer.

0: Want to say enough respect to your parlor. 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
1: It'll feel like springtime.
0: Want to say goodnight to Dust Daughter, big up herself.
1: Christmas.
0: Inside New York City right now.
1: Ooh,
0: so the music is on fire.
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0: What if me not get no forward?

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You're not love Rhythm FM. Mm-mm. All who love Rhythm right about now. Fire emoji, let me see.

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1: See you in.
0: Are we side of there now?
1: Trying to get me hurt.
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0: Watch the fire emoji.

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1: My love for you keeps on burning.
0: Remember the 15th of August, family.
1: Raising your thoughts.
0: Yeah, man, Dumfries. Nine Sons Clash.
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0: Yo. 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I want to see the fire emoji them ago up in an a cappella style. I am not going to play nothing. I'm just going to let the Google Zella run. Yeah. I just want to see the fire emoji them ago. 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Fire emoji. Or you can put up the radio emoji, you can put up the speaker emoji, and all of them someday, yeah. Put them up right now. No song now I'm playing, but me just want to see fire emoji. Put them up non-stop. I'm going to show them that Rhythm FM is the cream of the crop right about now. It's the top of the top, it's the creme of the creme, and all of these things. Yeah, watch you are going on the text line. Look at my text line, Mr. Barrington Hutchinson. 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Fire. 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Put them up. More fire emoji. Oh, my word.
1: You say you want to ask me something that's been weighing on your mind.
0: Rhythm FM, loving her.
1: Baby, come. You don't have to ask me if I love you, I do.
0: Right.
1: Don't have to ask if
0: love the ladies, them. 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

0: argument shouldn't mash up a relationship. No. Any how you are a woman in our argument, and ladies, any how you are your man in our argument, just one argument alone, you know. One of them for 5 years and one argument, one just have one little simple argument. And then whosoever for pack bag, pack and gone. 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I wanna say, yes or no? Watch this now. Yeah. Watch this now.
1: Yeah.
0: All who's ever for turn it up, say turn it up.

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Him don't skip none. Kaya some man who talk about who? 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Eh? And some way him a enjoy him claims him na wash, you know. Eh? What kind of boy is that, man? Sure. Yeah. I say, yeah. All the man I know say ain't afraid to put your woman clothes in the washing machine. I mean the machine do its work. And after that you hang them out loud and proud. Just imagine you as a man wash all your woman clothes because she's sick. And you bring them guard the line, and because you bring too much, I close them. All the underwear go on like you want, drop, and you just fling it around your shoulder until you clear your hands, them, eh? Just imagine that.

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Yeah, man. 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
1: Run, run, run, run, run, run. I better run, run, run.
0: Hold on. 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

0: The National Land Agency is advising that all its offices island-wide will be closed to the public on Friday, August 7, 2026 to facilitate a staff engagement activity as part of the agency's 25th anniversary celebrations. Regular business operations will resume on Monday, August 10, 2026 during regular business hours. 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
2: Check, check. Welcome forward, family. All right. It's like I'm set the pace. And the people, I'm like Wagwan. A matter of fact, the people I love what is going on right now. I think it is time for me to strike up a party vibe for the item right now. It's a weekend. When it come on to the weekend, Rhythm FM don't play around, family. So all the people that say party time, you know, say party! All who say we for all a little party vibe right now, say party! Let's do it right now, family. Let's do it.
3: Run, run, run, run, run, run. I better run, run, run. Run, run, run.
2: I'll lose a party vibe right about now. Let's do this.
3: I never wanna see your face again.
2: Here's the number.
3: Don't wanna get caught in your space.
2: Yeah, man, I am sure family checking in right now. Good night.
3: Time and time again. When me see you on the party, tell us
2: where
3: you put it.
2: Victor on the building.

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1: Walk out through the door.
0: So no man I can't tell me about like say hey.
1: Adia.
0: Sankey and every Sankey sing the same way.
1: 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Goodbye my love.
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1: Yeah, more.
0: Plate start dirty up. Boy can't wash clothes. Boy no know we soap for use.
1: Adia.
0: Throw a whole bottle of bleach pan in black trousers them and them someday. Ain't enough for ball for woman come back sir.
1: Adios.
0: Eh?
1: Yeah, more.

0: So we are the people them say the radio station sounds sweet. Watch how we are Clarendon locked in right now.
1: I wanna give you my love, give you my love, give you my love, baby. 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
0: Somebody send a text.

0: promise.
1: 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Yeah. Yeah, man, some woman forceful like that, you know. Yeah, and them argue. And them know say you're the man, you know. You're the king, you know. And them go on like them want to win the conversation. 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
0: One rhythm.
1: Like a teetato, just like.
0: One rhythm.
1: Got them all in a row, them fin
0: up. One glam up on the app right now.
1: And a girl is them fin up.
0: I'm playing with the

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1: Fire me the
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1: The fire me the and the fire. And the fire me the and the fire.
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0: 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You know, long may I tell you if you do nothing and leave people alone.
1: But don't be like a rabbit and you read him.
0: God, the world, you're a trickster world, this.
1: Me can it flexible, me acrobatic, drive it like a automatic sound. I'm a slow.
0: Yeah.
1: Automatic and you feel good, yeah, me have it, yeah, me no say.
0: Let's do this.
1: Me could have take your heart.
0: Trickster world, this, eh, yeah.
1: So
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1: See fight.
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0: Yeah, man, Prince Marshall, the whole team.
1: And I spin the like a dig.
0: Out, we out right about now.

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1: Body good. Make it up, look how me back it up, me wind it up, me rock it up.
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1: Oh, now back me lift it up like it's a car, I get jack up.
2: If you want to go to Spice Church and learn how to read Bible,
1: this treat me now,
2: link her up.
1: Why not me body, them a call me sick.
2: 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Jaja, trouble. 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We I make macro of them too. Play again.
1: Negligly good, good, negligly good, good.
2: My, I was telling you a long time ago, said this world.
1: Good, good, negligly good.
2: Ramp with the world.
1: Everybody good, me know.
2: People, them where you feel, say, are good people and them that run the world. And them are the worst thing for the world. We teach you that, so you know, sit down there. And then you know, a quarrel. And they do everything and a waste no time. Eh? And a younger we get younger, you know. And older we get older and weaker and all of these things. So no better do it. Teach no kids them how to do it. So when for them time coming up for them strength time, them can live up the best life. Yeah, man. Cause when you get old, you know. Hard for you go there to a boy man saying, no, I are you. For do a. For lift up two bag of cement. Where the car will lift up a tea brush, a brush of gum. Hello?
1: Negligly good, good, negligly good, good.
2: Let's do this.
1: Body good.
2: We enjoy life.
1: 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My body.
2: Come here, Reverend Spice.

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1: If you have an objection to this marriage, speak now or forever hold your...
2: Don't do it, Tevin! I still love you. I have since the day we stole your mom's car and got matching dolphin tattoos.
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4: Janelle! From spring break, oh wait?
2: Yes, it's me.
4: Janelle, you've got to move on.
1: We're like the wedding guest that doesn't ruin the ceremony. CG United Insurance. Good like that. The new

0: noise, so I'm back with you right about now, family. Indian, I told you that you're trouble. You're trouble. Well, guess what? You're trouble with me, can't handle, you know. Right there, sir, there. Hear that? I want to ask a question. How are you feeling right now, family? Talk to me. How are you feeling right now? Yeah. Get something on the text line right now. Let me know what's popping on your side. Taxi operators, how are doing? All is good. Gas station, pump attendants, big up on yourself. All the people them on the JOB right now, the people them at home, those at a special bar, sidewalk, you know, wherever you are right now, and you're enjoying Rhythm FM, please let me know. All right? For the people that just check in and, you know, switch up your dial on your ear while going. Yeah, the number is 876-504-4287. You can get us in studio right now. Yeah. 876-504-4287. The station is Rhythm FM. And of course, my name is DJ Glamour. All right? My mama called me Wayne.
1: It's DJ Glamour
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0: All right. Some could just touch on the party, right, yes, sir? Because you know, Friday night, I international style. Wicked and wild. All right? So if you're enjoying the party right now, just give me a yes. Give me a big yes. Give me it in bold letters right about now. Yeah, man. So in the meantime, it's coming to call. Right, yes, sir, with it. Right, yes, sir, with it. International party on a Friday. Let's go. Let's go. 11 minutes after 11. Come. I don't mean to brag, I don't mean to boast. So when they come to the mic, I got the lyrics in mouth. Say, Mr. Glamour, the girl

All the people on Mullines Road right now, good night to you. Yeah, man, somebody said them just drink a soup that is good. Can we know why you drop down? Oh. People go say a hungry kid.

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1: Oh, yeah, yeah. 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
0: Yeah. The ladies that will sleep alone at night time, don't let that get you down. I'm gonna show you one simple little way where you can be a happy sleeper. Don't make a pillar them too tough. 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

0: I make two of them long, two long pillar. 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You see them the pillar now, ladies. For the ladies, them when I have nobody in them life right now. Are you alone asleep? You go and get at least six pillars, not more than six. Yeah. And you going to make two long pillar. We can stretch. The two of them must can combine and full out the bedside. Go down. You're gonna make the other four pillows soft and nice. Yeah? Wanna listen to me? Ladies, you're gonna make four of those six pillows soft and nice. You're gonna make two soft. Yeah? And you're gonna make two more not too soft. And then, yeah. But you see the two long one now? Because you don't have nobody in your life lonely. And are you just want to be lonely and maybe you can't find Mr. Right? What you gonna do with those two long pillows now is put rock stone in them. Yeah, put rock stone in them. Some big old rock stone. If not, you put about four building blocks in them. So when you roll and feel like you're gonna roll and buck up in a man, one man and know, say, right, it no man in your bed. It's stone in the pillar, just stop you right there. I think that is a remedy. How my sound? How my sound? Yeah, man, some big old rock stone. Put them in there, man, I maybe four building blocks. So when you roll from one side of the bed, especially if the bed jack up on the wall, and then the next side you can drop off, and then you're used to this man, but you're not dead no more. Those two pillars, long pillars, can help you from falling off.
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0: Barry Bot just arrived inside the building.
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0: Keisha is getting a little bit crazy right now.
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my style, and I'm happy to know that they're taking it on without any hard feelings, but me claim my style. I brought that style to radio. Little of this and little of that, and yeah, keep everybody a rock. But it's not everybody can mix it like the Flavor Brother. 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One can make the honey and the cone. 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Oh, reggae night. 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

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All right, five, six, ah, so much I don't know. Seven. Yeah, voila. You see, all I know, I put up the yes. 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

0: 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Say nice. All right. We're going for the break right now. In the forward, people, we're going to take you down a reggae groove for 30 minutes or maybe 20 minutes. Yeah, 20 minutes. Reggae groove. We're going to play nothing but some hit songs, sing-alongs, and all of these things. Yeah. So on the flip side, that's what we're going to do. And then after that, right in the last part of the juggling. Yeah, man, right in the last part of the juggling. Are you ready?
1: 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Regular business operations will resume on Monday, August 10, 2026 during regular business hours. The agency apologizes for any inconvenience this temporary closure may cause and appreciates your understanding and continued support as we celebrate this important milestone.
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comes up, we're going to keep it locked with him. So on behalf of DJ Shane again, we say big up yourself. I want to leave you with a message. Youths, all the youth of Aguanax on a bad until police hold on. 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Listen to how we leave.

gotta say, remember, Massive, the word is love. 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Turning it over to MC Teddy. 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Yeah. Badness no fear here.

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2: 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Irie FM on Tuesday. 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Irie FM on Wednesday. Mm-hmm. Irie FM on Thursday. Mm-hmm. I say on Friday is Irie FM, and on Saturday is Irie FM. Mm-hmm. And you have an next day?
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2: 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Mm-hmm. And you have an idea?

Good morning, Iron Nation. Big up myself, Father GT. GT, TT. GT Dancehall Taylor. DJ Shane Unstoppable. He's unstoppable. Hey, folks. Iron Nation. Thank you for tuning in to the 107. 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
5: 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Mm-hmm. IRFM on Wednesday. Mm-hmm. IRFM on Thursday. Mm-hmm. I say on Friday is IRFM, and on Saturday is IRFM. Mm-hmm. 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

One love every time, MC Teddy Guidance always. Happy birthday to Courtney Max. 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That should be Courtney Max, all right? Thank you. Make a typing error there, so. 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

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Hope you live to see many, many, many more. 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
2: 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A special good evening to you all, and as we enter into the weekend, of course, this is your on-air weekend study program. I'm Damon Scarlett, and it's always a joy and privilege to carry you through the program. And as you know, we are coming to the end of the academic year. We are now gearing up for summer, and I want to, as we are getting ready for summer, I just want to take a little time out to say a big thank you to all of our teachers, our students, our tutors, our sponsors and partners, everyone who also came and they were a part of the show during academic year 2024-2025. And it's always good to have our teachers with us. You know, we have to say a big shout out to them, because after they finish teaching in the classroom each and every day, especially on a Friday, to come on air is not an easy task. But we salute them and we say thank you to them as well. So again, big thank you to everyone who was with us throughout this academic year. And I want to also say hearty congratulations to our PEP students who did really well, as the PEP results are out. I know families are celebrating right now, and I've been seeing some congratulation messages coming in. But I also want to, as we transition out of the academic year, I want to talk to one of our teachers who he has given us the support throughout the academic year. But we want to talk about transitioning from the teaching classroom and talk now more about parenting through the summer. And my special guest will be Sir Kevin Thompson, but I'll speak to him in just a little bit. But I just want to say some congratulations to TJ Jones, head boy of Pembukal Primary, and Devani Frank from the teaching classroom, and talk now more about parenting through the summer. And my special guest will be Sir Kevin Thompson, but I'll speak to him in just a little bit. But I just want to say some congratulations.

0: college. So congratulations to TJ, Devani, Hannah. And I'm sure before the show ends, I'll probably share some more congratulations for you, or with you, rather. So, and it was just the other day, Boogs, your daughter, did Pip. I said just the other day. Just the other day, time is flying. She almost reached 6-1, but not yet. But Sir Kevin, welcome to the show. How are you?
1: Greetings, Damian. I'm doing great, man, and thank you as always for having me.
0: Well, yes, definitely, and thank you for all that you have done throughout the academic year in terms of not just tutoring in your own course or course of discipline, but also connecting us with many other teachers and tutors, and we're really grateful for the work that you do. As much as you're getting some time to unwind, I know you have to mark papers, right?
1: Oh, yes. Quite a bit of papers to mark. Yes. And, you know, end of year paperwork as well, reports to complete and all of that.
0: Yeah. But one thing that's for sure, you do have the joy and the passion for teaching. So I think that will allow you to mark the papers very quickly.
1: definitely.
0: Yes. So during this time, though, as we come to the end of our academic term, what is it like for teachers? Do they get to unwind? There's still work to be done, as you said, reports to be submitted. But what can teachers do during this time to just, you know, unwind as they get ready for a new academic year?
1: Well, to be honest, Damian, this time of year is actually one of our busiest in teaching. You know, when I said this time of year, usually at the end of June leading into the middle of July, yeah, we have quite a bit of work to complete. So what you find teachers doing now, we're really finishing up end of year exams. You know, we have teachers also in the middle of finishing reports for the sixth formers who left at some schools. Yeah. You know, some schools like ours would have done that already. And also, you know, you have teachers invigilating end of year exams while juggling with the marking in preparation to complete the end of year reports, which is an extremely big part of the school year, because, you know, those reports are used by business places, by government and other, yes, people to decide academic scholarships and all of that. So it's quite a bit of paperwork to do at this part of the school year while we juggle other aspects of academics, like, you know, summer schools that we're planning and you know, introducing the new set of students coming in. I heard you a while ago bigging up all the PEP students.
0: Yes.
1: You know, and I'd like to congratulate those who got through for Immaculate and other schools of first choice, you know. But it's, yeah, quite a bit, Damian, you know, so we're still at it.
0: Well, the work never ends, right? The work never ends. And here's another congratulations to Giovanni Lyons, and he'll be headed to Calabar High School. So big up yourself, Giovanni. All right, so Kevin, let's talk a little bit about, we're talking about parenting generally and parenting through the summer. You know, we're taking a little deviation from the usual, you know, course guide and syllabus as we normally go through. And well, from your perspective, you know, what are some of the common challenges do you think that parents face during summer months, and how can they be fully prepared to deal with that?
1: Wow. I can tell you, Damian, you know, summer is a fun time,
0: yes,
1: for many kids, and I don't think, you know, many are at this stage as yet where they realize the depth of preparation and even, you know, the financial planning that has to go into them enjoying the summer. I know, for example, right now, many parents are actually prepping to have their kids go to various summer schools, mm-hmm, summer camps, whether it be academic or sports, you know, and some are can be pretty costly. Right. And, you know, we have to also engage in having people come in to assist in, you know, monitoring our children while we are at work, because school is out, but work is in, right?
0: Yes.
1: So,
0: yes.
1: No, that's an additional expense, or, you know, we have to pull on grandparents and we have to pull on other family members.

0: members as well. So a lot goes into preparing for the summer. I know, for example, I've been engaged and asked, if I am willing to have extra classes with students for the summer. And I know for some parents, it's not like the students actually need it, but they really need to keep their kids engaged while they're at work, which is important. And I really feel it for the parents who right now are just starting to plan for their children's summer, because I know it's a difficult affair, but have no fear. There are many programs out there. Many of them are affordable, and I just encourage the parents to just, go online or ask a friend or even ask their child's school what is it that, they feel would be the best thing for their child at this point. And I'm sure they'll get some assistance and some ideas, that they can actually consider.
1: Well, yes, thank you for that. One of the things, well, I'm not yet a parent, so I don't know if I should consider it, but I like that perspective. But as you spoke just now, you said there's a lot of things that goes into the planning aspect. One of it is the financial component that we really have to take into consideration. For them, they just want to have fun and to get the fun in, and those who want to, sometimes we have children who go overseas. Sometimes they spend time with their family out in the country and so on. But there's always that kind of a cost factor. But I guess for the younger ones, they don't always look at that. They just want to know that it's summertime, school is out, and we need to have fun. But at the same time, we have to balance it. But when we come back, I really want us to touch on this point now, or this question. What are some of the ways parents can prioritize their own self-care and relaxation during the summer while still meeting their parenting responsibilities? So let's take that after the break. This is the A-Team Radio Show. We'll be right back after this.

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0: Welcome back to the A-Team Radio Show right here on a Nationwide 90 FM. And if you're on your way home, we are speaking with Kevin Thompson. He is a teacher. He is a parent. And we're talking about parenting through the summer. And just before the break, we were taking that question, what are some of the ways parents can prioritize their own self-care and relaxation during the summer while still meeting their parenting responsibilities? All right, Kevin, are you there?
1: Yes, right here, Damian.
0: Yes. So, go ahead, yes.
1: Yeah. Okay, so the question is about self-care, Damian.
0: You're right.
1: Well, all right, so let us be very clear and very honest. When our kids are at school, when they're at their various activities, that is the time, as parents, we sometimes take to unwind, right?
0: Yeah.
1: But now that they will be at home, you know, we still have to consider our mental health, you know, our physical health,
0: yes.
1: And definitely, you know, try to maintain a healthy relationship with our children, because, you know, when your children actually miss you, Damian, your relationship is better than when you are in their space and they're in your space all the time,
0: yeah.
1: Which is what happens during the summer, you know? So what I will encourage parents to do, and this is a strategy I use, me and Mrs. Thompson, during the summers, we find that they're a little tired earlier. Because of all the activities that they engage in during the day.
0: Right.
1: So we get them to bed earlier, and then that is the time that we use to unwind, right? We use that time to, you know, reflect. We use that time to plan. Sometimes we use that time to do nothing, or we watch a movie, or just, you know, take some time to just relax. But it's very important not to just go on and on and on for the entire period of the children being home. You know, you are at work, you're calling, are they okay? If they're at activities, you know, you have to pick up, drop off, home during the middle of the day, head back to work. All of that can take a toll, Damian. You know, so it's very important in the nights, in the evenings, for parents to unwind after their kids go to bed.
0: Quite right, especially when you talk about the drop off and the pick up and the drop offs, you know, especially if the distance is quite far, it's not always near, you know, so you have to traverse during the traffic and all of that, and to get them, because some of them that have practiced these extracurricular activities, and you want to ensure that they're on time, right? So that is a part of, you know, the responsibility. But as you said, winding down in the night is something that parents can also do after you've done all the due diligence and check in. But you know, one of the things I find, and I know for parents sometimes, because I mean, when I say I find, in the context that I'm an uncle, so I have nieces and nephews and so on, so parents tend to have a challenge sometimes with the children focusing on focusing too much on the screen time, whether it's television or on their devices, or how do we navigate that? Because yes, it's summer, you want to have fun, you know. Some person like, no, in the summer you need to take up your book, you know, but we need to balance that. But how can you help to navigate that without having them rely too much on their devices?
1: Boy, Damian, that is a challenge that I face, and you know, other parents I am sure face that challenge as well.
0: Right.
1: You know, I remember before I had kids, I was like, you know, I'm going to have this under control and no screen time and when screen, and it's not like that. You know, it's actually the opposite. It feels sometimes as if they're in control where screen time is concerned.
0: Mm-hmm.
1: But we have found a strategy that actually works. Instead of having each child, because I have three young ones, as you know, Damian, you know, and instead of having each of them have their own device, during the summers especially, we have them share devices. So we take the laptop from our eldest son, who is 9 years old, right? And we have one tablet shut down and have them all share one tablet. And what they do, they act as their own monitoring system now.
0: Okay.
1: Right? So if one is looking at something inappropriate or what we wouldn't approve of, they just to get the chance to get the tablet away from that one, they come and tell us, you know, that, look, this You know, Adam says Noah is watching something inappropriate. Noah says, oh, Adam, and Levi says, oh, they're both.
0: Mm-hmm.
1: So, you know, we use that as a strategy. And also, it keeps them engaged together,
0: right.
1: You know, and not separate, each in their own space and their own room,
0: right.
1: You know, watching the devices. So, you know, that's our real strategy right now, Damian, you know, mm-hmm. having them use one device. So if it's one device or no device at all, and they chose one device to be shared, and it's been working.
0: And it's been working. well, that's very good. What you see there coming out is the accountability, as you said, that they check for each other. And that is really something that is really commendable. And, you know, during that time, the importance of building camaraderie amongst, you know, siblings and just family overall, you know, how important is that? Because this is a time as well that, as you said, that for the summer, you have to plan for the summer. You can't wait until summer to plan for the summer if you want to be effective in your planning, right?
1: Exactly.
0: But we do want to build that bond amongst the siblings and the general family. So what are some of the fun and creative ways to keep the family active and healthy during the summer?
1: Well, it's very important, Damian, to have outside time. And what do I mean by outside time? You know, many of us in the corporate area, we live in townhouses, apartment complexes, you know, and we weren't grown that way necessarily. So we have a healthy memory of being outside all the time.
0: Right.
1: You know, and I find that there are so many children now that grow up without that experience, and I don't think it's right, you know. So I really think, parents, it's important for us to plan time outside with our children and for our children. Now you may say, but you know, where are we going to go? You know, it doesn't have to be any place fancy. Just last week, we went by Port Royal with our children, by the free open beach in Port Royal,
0: yes.
1: You know, and they had a blast. Sometimes we go by Devon House, you know, we take our own snacks or our own food, and we just chill by Devon House for the like for the evening.
0: A picnic style, you know?
1: Picnic style, just, yeah. You know, and they love that.
0: Right.
1: Children are very simple, you know, we make things a little too fancy and complicated for them sometimes.
0: Right.
1: You know, sometimes we take them by Hope Gardens, and, you know, I tell you a little trick again, parents. Sometimes I take my kids by UWE campus. You know, sometimes there's a football match going on that I'll watch with my boys, or, you know, we'll just enjoy the campus grounds. Yep, free of cost, you know. So
0: yes.
1: There are some things you can do on the outside with your kids that, you know, doesn't cost a lot of money.
0: Mm-hmm.
1: And, you know, it's really engaging at the same time, because sometimes we're on campus and I'll tell them about my time on campus, or they'll want to hear the campus stories, especially the older ones.
0: Right.
1: And, you know, it's pretty cool, you know?
0: Yeah.
1: And thing. It doesn't have to be expensive. It doesn't have to be difficult or draining, you know? Can be fun.
0: Right, definitely. And the truth is, you know, is that it is said, tried and proven as well, that play also encourages children's, you know, development, especially brain development, allowing them to use their senses and to promote, you know, now, curiosity and exploration. Sometimes, you know, they have that wild imagination when they're outside. And generally, when you allow them to be able to play as well, especially the younger ones, it helps in terms of their cognitive and, you know, physical and emotional well-being. The overall development of the child, which is critical, right? So sometimes they might say, no, you're not going to go outside. No, that's not the kind of approach. Sometimes they can't understand that you're protecting the child in a sense, yes, but
1: yes.
0: Then you have to have that kind of leverage and to monitor them, because there are benefits from them just having fun, interacting with nature, building that kind of a bond with the family.
1: Yes. Is
0: critical, because, you know, having a stressful time even within the
2: we'll
0: class.
2: Be right back after these community service announcements.
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4: We're saying, Leah is saying that they could volunteer as well to children or old age homes. That's, I guess, the younger ones, not the older ones, the older teens. And this would teach them humility, and it could be fun as well. So there's another person giving a little advice there in of things that, you know, giving back to the community, right? Yeah. That humanitarian spirit and vibe. We recommend and we welcome that as well. All right, so Kevin, thank you so much, and all the best to you and the family for this summer.
5: All the best, Damian. Thank you for having me.
4: All right, you're welcome. All right, listeners, viewers, we're going to continue the conversation, but as we talk about parenting through the summer, while the young ones are trying to enjoy themselves, you know, then we need to also get them into school. So for those persons who have completed high school and they're now getting ready to go into college, some of us who would have been applying for universities and college right here in Jamaica, other individuals, they would be doing so overseas, international, going to school overseas. So I'm going to be speaking with someone internationally just now. So Dr. Kevin Riney is currently an associate professor in the School of Art and Sciences at the Rutgers University and an appointed fellow of the American Association of Geographers. He received his doctorate in geography in 2010 from the University of the West Indies and has since held teaching and research positions at the UWI, the University of Oxford, and Princeton University. He is the author of 3 books and has published more than 50 scientific journals on topics ranging from climate change, sustainable agriculture, and rural development challenges in the Caribbean. He has also served as a consultant for several regional governments and international development agencies, including the Inter-American Development Bank, that's the IADB, the UN Food and Agriculture Organization, and the Green Climate Fund. Good evening, Dr. Kevin. How are you?
6: Good evening, Damien. Thanks for having me.
4: All right, it's great to have you here and to have this conversation. And you know, just looking at the profile, I know you wear many hats. We are just grateful and inspired by what you have been able to achieve thus far. You know, one of the things that I want to start off, as I was talking to Kevin earlier on about the whole matter of parenting and helping the children to enjoy summer, there is another component to it that students, when the older ones, when they finish high school, what they are preparing for either the world of work, some are focusing on continuing their education, right? Not that they have to wait until they are graduating that they start the application process, but how important or necessary is it for students to start thinking about college from early?
6: Yeah, thanks for that. And just to follow up on the point that was just made, students have to start to think about their graduate, their college pathways long before graduation.
4: Yes. Right?
6: And that's a good point. And the reason for that is that many universities, particularly in the US, are not just looking at the standardized test scores. Many of these universities are looking at the kind of complete profile of the student applicants. And, you know, in the U.S., there are over 4,000 universities and colleges. And the applications every year is extremely high. It's one of the highest destinations in terms of one of the top-ranked destinations for international students. So students from Jamaica, if they're interested in applying for colleges in the U.S., they have to understand that they're competing with students, other applicants from across the globe.
4: Right.
6: And particularly most of the international students that we get in the U.S. are from Asia, China in particular, India, other parts of Southeast Asia, and also Europe and Canada. So the Caribbean is really a small, kind of a small region when compared to these other regions and thinking about the numbers. So you're trying to stand out in a very large pool of applicants. Yeah. And what that means is that you can't rely solely on your on the score that you do for you get for SAT.
4: SAT, right.
6: They're looking at your involvement in extracurricular activities. They're looking at your leadership qualities, right? So in some ways, if you're thinking of applying for universities in the US, you have to start actually taking that seriously from grade 9 and sometimes even grade 10. You have to start thinking through, you know, like, what type of profile am I developing by the type of activities that I choose to participate in and so on.
4: So the student has a responsibility then to know that if this is the route that they're going to take, that they have to know what is required of them and to start the process from early and not wait until they get almost to that point of graduation. And that's one of the things that I'm hearing you're saying. And what comes to mind, though, Dr. Kevin, is that less Caribbean students are vying for these top places in the colleges overseas?
6: No, I wouldn't say so. I mean, I think, it's hard to ignore the ongoing kind of political climate in the United States now.
4: And
6: it's kind of probably too early to tell what the implications would be in terms of student applications.
4: Right.
6: The Caribbean, for the most part, is in a fairly good position because of its geopolitics. Isn't as, you know, in terms of the fallout could come more from Asian students, for instance, in the next year or two.
4: Right.
6: But this is all short term, and in some ways, in terms of thinking about the longer term trend, I would say that the number of applicants, I don't have the actual numbers clearly, but I would say that the US has been one of the top ranked destinations for Caribbean students for a long while, more so than England, for instance. I do think most Caribbean students and Jamaican students in particular have chosen US universities to apply for, and it's been a, you know, for the most part, I think there's a strong Caribbean representation at most of the top universities I've been engaging with in the United States, for sure.
4: Yes. Well, yes. Well, thanks for sharing that. And sorry, one of the things I wanted to ask you as well is that for persons who are interested in doing work in geography, your background is also in geography. What advice would you give to those students?
6: Well, you know, generally speaking, and if we step back a bit in terms of not just geography, but any student that is thinking of higher ed, the kind of general advice I would give to them is that, well, you know, you, in some ways, if you're thinking of going overseas, mm-hmm. Or if you even locally, you need to do some research, right? You need to have a sense of the type of career options that the degree that you're choosing will offer you. You want to kind of think of, like, you know, which programs, which universities would be the best homes for doing that degree, that program. So you have to do a lot of that kind of background research to get a sense of the type of career pathways that's available, the top universities and their cultures and requirements and so on.
4: Mm-hmm.
6: Depending on what degree you're thinking of, you might also want to associate yourself somehow with maybe folks that you might know through your church or, you know, whatever kind of communities that you're connected with. You probably want to get someone who can mentor you, can give you some idea of, you know, what it's like being in that area and so on. I know many students many kids in the U.S., for instance, who might be interested in medicine. They sometimes volunteer in hospitals and so on, or clinics, to do basic work, but it's to kind of expose them to what the kind of environment looks like and so forth. So in many ways, I would say you need to kind of, do your research and your preparations. And for the most part, parents and guardians have a role to play in that regard. Like we, in many ways, students are kind of, our kids are kind of guided by the person who they look up to or their guardians. And, I think in terms of parenting, I think that's a very big part of that aspect too. Right. And also finding communities, whether it be church or local communities or community organizations and so on, that can expose you to the kind of options that's available and the kind of experiences that you can learn from in terms of people who are actually in the field or adjacent to that field.
4: All right, thank you for that, Doc. I want you to hold a point there. When we come back from the break, we'll talk a little bit more about the importance of research in academia. This is the A-Team Radio Show. We'll be right back after this.
7: 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Send me money with a purse, I eat you off a joke. If I see them, I hold your red and big tonight, chop you.
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0: 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This is the A-Team Radio Show. You're listening to the voice of Damon Scarlett. I have with me online Dr. Kevin Rainey. He is currently the associate or an associate professor in the School of Arts and Sciences at the Rutgers University. And just now he was sharing with us a little bit about students who want to get involved in their background with geography, and he went right through the process up to doing his doctoral studies in geography in 2010 from the University of the West Indies, and we heard as well his involvement there in terms of the University of Oxford, Princeton University, and being an author of 3 books. Just before the break, Doc, you were talking about that importance of guiding students along that path, the mentorship that is needed, and one of the questions that we were talking about, how can we guide or give advice when it comes on to students who want to pursue a career in research?
1: Right. Yes, and I mean, in terms of research, you know, I mean, my own journey was shaped a lot by my mentors, the teachers that I was exposed to, and I guess a curious mind. I think, yeah, you know, for the most part, the students who are interested in research tend to be students who are always kind of probing, and it requires students who have the kind of, you know, capacity to kind of think outside of the box and so on. And that doesn't, some people are kind of naturally talented in terms of thinking through that and having those kind of skill sets. For others, or many others, it's a process. And a lot of that process relies on mentorship and guidance. And I think in terms of the Jamaican education system, you know, one of the things, yeah, I can really put my neck out on is that we have a really good education system here, despite the challenges and so on. I will tell you that Jamaican students abroad, particularly in the US, they do extremely well. And that's based off the fact that they're, in some ways, especially students that come from traditional high schools in Jamaica and so on, they tend to have very good comprehension skills, writing skills, analytical skills. They can write well in terms of prose and so on, and they tend to do very well when they get overseas.
0: Yes.
1: Right. So in terms of mentorship, you know, I feel like in terms of, in regards to students in Jamaica that might have that talent, it requires us, I think, having the ability to identify them from early and encouraging them. I know when I was doing geography back in high school, you know, the SBA, the school-based assessment,
0: yeah,
1: was a really good opportunity for me to kind of hone my research skills, to be able, yes, to do independent research, mm, to be able to collect data and synthesize it, mm, and working alongside a mentor. I think the SBA system that we have, I don't know if it's still the same, but what I was exposed to back in my time really helped me to kind of, right, get a sense of what independent research looked like and feel like, and it really kind of still gave the me same, the skill set that I needed.
0: Yes. And thanks for that. And I was saying, and I concur, that it's still much the same in terms of the SBAs and the IAs and the volume of work that the students are required to do, and helping them to think analytically. Critical thinking skills is also a part of the process. And, you know, just before we, you know, we get to the closure, because we're almost out of time, I want to get a little bit in of your story as you, you know, ventured through the process, applying for college, getting to where you are now, completing your doctoral studies. For students who generally they want to apply to school, to top tier universities across the globe, what are some of the tips that you can give to them? And just to share just briefly from your own journey, how you got to where you are.
1: Yeah, thanks for that. I mean, in terms of tips, you know, I think information is key. Yeah. Being able to have a sense of which programs, first of all, have a sense of an area or a general set of areas that you are interested in. Many universities now require you to declare a major, even from the application process. Once you start the program, you can, you know, switch if you've discovered another program that you're interested in. But for the most part, they do require you to have some sense of, you know, the type of major that you'd want to declare in your second or third year. So you do need to have a sense of, like, what where's your passion? And not only where's your passion, but, like, where is a, where, what are the kind of feasible pathways that can allow you to excel if you should specialize in that particular area? So you need to do your own kind of research on that and have a general sense of, you know, what you desire, where your passion is. And you have to back that up with your own independent research, finding out, you know, which universities and programs would be best suited for that type of area that you're interested in. You have to understand the kind of, if you're thinking of going overseas, what are the requirements? If the, you know, the visa, what does visa process look like? What are the required deadlines? I know in the US, generally it's January through to March. You want to even know things like, you know, where is, if there are universities that you're interested in, if it's a suburban university or a city university that has serious cost implications.
0: Yeah.
1: You want to have a sense of the type of university that you're interested in. Most of us think about the Ivy Leagues, but there are also other other universities like the historical black colleges and universities like HBCUs, Spelman College, for instance, and others, right, where there is a shared history and tradition for particularly students of African-American descent or African descent. And they have particular a particular focus on empowering minority students and so on.
0: Right.
1: Or if you want to think of a public versus private university. So I guess the point I'm making is that you have to do that kind of research and you have to begin from knowing what you want and where your passion is.
0: Yes, thank you for that. So definitely declare your major, where is your passion, and look at the feasible pathways that are available. And of course, as you just mentioned, the independent research. I made a note of that, you know. I may never know. I might want to do my doctoral studies overseas. So I might need to look into that. But I mean, I have just about 5 minutes left. But can you just tell us a little bit about just your journey, in a synopsis of you know, how you got to where you are?
1: So I went to William Lee Memorial High School.
0: Big up to you.
1: And graduated from William Lee, and I was always, geography was always a passion of mine.
0: Yeah.
1: When I moved from William Lee to Montego Bay Community College, and then went to University of the West Indies, my journey was driven and influenced by the teachers I was exposed to and the passion that they had for their subjects, and particularly geography teachers like Paul Morris and others. I was really impressed with just the way in which they're able to break down the discipline and show you these practical applications. And for me, you know, I lost my grandfather to Hurricane Gilbert. And from that very young age, I was always interested in natural hazards and the impacts of natural hazards and so on. And that has shaped my pathway. Right, that's what I study climate change. I study disaster reduction. And in many ways, my life experience has kind of shaped my trajectory. And I would say it has been influenced a lot by mentorship, in some cases luck. Right, just being in the right place at the right time around the right people, but also a lot of preparation on my side, and that was again also influenced by mentorship, where I realized that you can't just let things happen. In many ways, you have to prepare yourself. You have to find the information. Information is power. Knowledge is power. So that would be my kind of very brief story.
0: Okay, thank you for that. You know, definitely, Doc, I'm going to have you back for a part two, because I feel like there's more to the story that we need to hear and unearth, you know, because we want the young persons to know. You see, a look a youth from William Nib started off there, and look at where he is now, a professor, associate professor. Overseas, right? And he's.
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6: 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Ed Robinson said that straight up. 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

Welcome to the Don Barnett Experience. And yes, folks, I'm Don Barnett, and I'm here in the air chair this morning. It's a lovely Saturday morning. It's a Saturday morning that the sun is out, but it's not out in our way. So, once more, folks, let me say good morning, and wherever you are, you know, if you are in a different time zone, good afternoon, good evening, good night. Yes, because we want you all to feel welcome, we want you all to be a part of this experience. So, it's the Saturday, the first Saturday after the Jamaica Independence celebrations, and of course, you know, it's summertime, so you know we got a lot of entertainment for you and all of that. But I'll tell you about it some more when we, after we go into our song of praise and all of that. So we are going to go right into our song of praise this morning. Once more, welcome to Irish Storm Radio. Welcome to the Don Barnett Experience. And yes, folks, I am Don Barnett sitting here in the air chair. Yes, on another lovely Saturday morning. Here we go, our song of praise for this morning.

Alright, so that was our song of praise for this morning. Yeshua, I belong to you. Alright folks, so it is 14 minutes after the hour of 10 o'clock. Yes, and right now, as we speak, the temperature on the outside, 81 degrees. Yes, we're going up to a high of 88 today. And yeah, expecting thunderstorms around 5 p.m. Yes, but look like so far it's going to be a wonderful day. Yeah, because at 5 p.m. there's only a 10% chance of rain. So you know, it's going to rain and fall. Only a 10% chance. But what a piece of rain last night. I mean, yesterday evening. It was terrible. Man, it was terrible. Plain and simple. But hey, the rain comes down. You know, it's blessings from above. Yeah, man, we need the rain. Not true. We need the rain. All right. So, folks, so far, how has your week been? Hope all went well. It got the way you wanted to go. Yeah? And it's a pleasant. It was a good week for me. Not much work. Well, you know what? Did some painting and all of that. And it was wonderful. It was a good week. And I have no complaint. I have no complaint. But what I... This weekend gonna be a bit hectic, you know, because you know, right after I'm done, you know, right after I'm done today, when the show finish, you know, I am heading out, yeah, over by Pierre de Gat, 4th Street, 6 Pierre de Gat, 4th Street. That's where the action is today. Yes, that's the Brownsall Primary Alumni Annual Fish Fry. Yeah. We're going to be at Pierre de Gat 4th Street today. And it's, they want you to dress in your Jamaican colors. Yeah, music will be by DJ Keith. And there will be a prize for the best Jamaican outfit. And of course, you know, the fish fry tickets, they are only $35. All right. And also are available on the menu. We have curry goat, sweet and sour chicken, falori served with tamarind sauce, festival, and much more. And, you know, proceeds from this will go to the Brownsall Primary Alumni.

Alumni Association Primary, the Browns Hart Primary School. Yeah, the scholarship fund there proceeds. This is to benefit the Browns Hart Primary School. So once they're going to be starting at 2 p.m. And as I said, it will be at 6 Piedgat 4 Street in Canarsie, Brooklyn. All right. Okay, and also the Jamaican cluster of St. Barnabas Episcopal Church. They are located at 725 Belmont Avenue in Brooklyn, right at the corner of Elton Street. Yeah, so they will be having their annual dance, and this will be on Friday, August 14th. Starting 10 p.m. and they go on until 3 a.m. Advance tickets, $45. And once more, DJ Keith will be playing the music there. And if you want more information on this, you can call Valerie Kelsey. Valerie Kelsey, she can be reached at 718-647-4360. Yes, give her a call. She'll give you all the information and, you know. And as a matter of fact, she's the president of this cluster here, Jamaican cluster of the St. Barnabas Episcopal Church. The president and the chairman or something. What she's saying? When they call it, the head cook and back washer. Yes, that's Valerie Kelsey. Yes, man, give her a call. 718-647-4360. You can also get tickets if you call John Blake at 347-365-7737. Yeah, John Blake at 347-365-7737. Also, you can call Mr. Walker. Yeah, Mr. Walker at 718-235-5339. 718-235-5339. Yeah, those are some of the folks you can call to get tickets and more information on this event coming up next Friday the 14th. And folks, don't forget, no, start preparing for this one. You know, it's the Irish Storm 20th anniversary. Yeah, it'll be a night of unforgettable dancing, food, drinks, and memories. And this will be at the Terrace Catering and Banquet Hall, 1692 Utica Avenue, that's between Avenue H and Avenue I. And it will be on Saturday, on Saturday, October 10, 2026, from 10 p.m. until 4 a.m. Music by the Irish Storm Radio DJs and gate prize giveaway. Yes, we're going to have a queen-size pillow top mattress, courtesy of Rapid Furniture. And you know, Rapid Furniture is at 818 Utica Avenue. Yes, you're going to have also a gate prize of a flat-screen TV, courtesy of Vision World Realty. And you know, Vision World Realty can be reached at 917-751-1792. Yes, Mr. Owen at Vision World Realty. Yes, so, you know, the early bird ticket for this event, you know, for the Irish Storm anniversary dance, early bird ticket is $99.99. It's more at the door. Yes, all right. So this is $99.99, folks. It includes admission, open bar, and dinner. It's an all-inclusive, huh? Yeah, man. $99.99. So that you get your admitted, that's your admission fee, your dinner ticket, your bar ticket. That's an open bar, huh? So you know what? This one is one that you don't want to miss. All right. Okay, folks. So right now, it is 20 minutes after the hour. 20 minutes after the hour. I'm hearing some noise in the background here. I'm trying to figure out where it's coming from. All right. I think I find where it's coming from. It's my chair I am sitting on making a squeaky sound. Look like the chair has some grease in the joints. That's where that noise is coming from. All right, folks. So we are going to kick things off this morning with a couple of country and restaurant songs. Yeah? Yeah, man. I haven't got another country and restaurant box in a while. So once more, good morning to you all.
Sugars, I see you calling me, but I'll call you back when I'm not talking, Sugars. So I'll give you a call back, all right? Okay. Anna Beverly, how are you? Greetings this morning. Blessed Saturday morning. And to all my listeners out there, a pleasant good morning to you all.

tales all through the West. The outlaws, the gunslingers, the Billy the Kids, and worse. Say a fellow like the coward that shot Bill Hickok in the back. There's always one like that in every time of history. Most of them were varmints, but every once in a while, in one of them, there may have lived a man. He lay face down on the desert sand, clutching a six gun in his hand. Shot from behind, I thought he was dead, for under his heart was an ounce of lead. But a spark still burned, so I used my knife, and late that night, I saved the life of Ringo. I nursed him till the danger passed. The days went by, he mended fast. And then from dawn till setting sun, he practiced with that deadly gun. And hour on hour, I watched in awe. No human being could match the draw of Ringo. Ringo, Ringo. One day we rode the mountain crest, and I went east, and he went west. I took to law and wore a star, while he spread terror near and far. With lead and blood he gained such fame, all through the West they feared the name of Ringo. I knew someday I'd face the test, which one of us would be the best. And sure enough, the word came down that he was holed up in the town. I left the posse out in the street, and I went in alone to meet Ringo. They said my speed was next to none, but my lightning draw had just begun when I heard a blast that stung my wrist. The gun went flying from my fist, and I was looking down

They say that was the only time that anyone had seen him smile. He slowly lowered his gun, and then he said to me, "We're even, friend." And so at last I understood that there was still a spark of good in

0: guns, spit fire and lead. A moment later, he lay dead. The town began to shout and cheer. Nowhere was there shed a tear for Ringo.
1: Ringo.
2: 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Remember Lon Green from Bonanza movie. All right, folks, so we are going to go into community service announcement break in a couple of minutes. So keep it locked, and I'll be right back with more on the Dunbarnett Experience on Irish Storm Radio.
0: It's the gunslinger. He lay face down on the desert sand, clutching a six gun in his hand. Shot from behind, I thought he was dead, for under his heart was an ounce of lead. But a spark still burned, so I used my knife, and late that night, I saved the life of Ringo. I nursed him till the danger passed. The days went by, he mended fast. And then from dawn till setting sun, he practiced with that deadly gun. And hour on hour, I watched in awe. No human being could match the draw of Ringo.
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0: fire, the ring of
1: fire. A ring of fire, yes, Johnny Cash. That's supposed to be like a love song, eh? Yeah, man. All right, folks, so we are back with you. Yes, it's 10 minutes before we get to the top of the hour at 11 o'clock. And my first topic here this morning is a bit of a controversial one. Now, I will not be doing this to offend anyone or any group of persons. I am simply questioning how is it that the same supposedly authority on certain things says to me, this is what happened. And then right afterwards, the same authority saying, no, this is what happened. Now, as I said, let me just for a minute acknowledge in the chat room here. I see Roger. Roger is in the chat room here. And Roger says, good morning, Sir Barnett. How are you doing, sir? On this lovely Saturday morning. Thanks for your question, Roger. I'm doing pretty good, Bridging. Everything good. Just a bit hot in the studio, though. But hey, I can deal with it, yeah? Because in this studio, there's no AC in this studio. So we have to rely on the fan, yeah? So, but we can work with it. Not sure. Yeah, man, we can work with it. Yeah, so, as I said, I'm going to, you know that at 12 o'clock, at 11 o'clock, we're going to go into a community service announcement break. So while I'm in the break, you can ponder this question. And if you have any comments to make, then you can go ahead and make your comments. All right. But as I said, this is not to question certain authority, but then these are things that make you go, I wonder. Now, let me go into the topic that I am talking about here, because you might wonder why in the talk about the thing, man. Now, I came across a question on social media, and I decided to do a little bit of research on it myself. And this, folks, is what I found. Now, what I saw was that in Genesis chapter 1, verse 25 to verse 27, and I'm going to read. Genesis chapter 1, verse 25 to verse 27, and it says, and God made the beast of the earth after his kind, and cattle after their kind, and everything that creepeth upon the earth after his kind. And God saw that it was good. And God said, let us make man in our image, after our likeness, and let them have dominion over the fish of the sea, and over the fowl of the air, and over the cattle, and over all the earth, and over every creeping thing that creepeth upon the earth. So God created man in his own image. In the image of God created he him. Male and female created he them. Okay? So there it is. God made the beasts of the earth. He made cattle and everything. It walk, it creep, it crawl. God make it. And then after making it, he said, hey, let us make man. So there in Genesis chapter 1, it is telling you that God made all the animals. Then he made man. So, all right, he made the animals, he made man. Now, we move on to Genesis chapter 2, verse 18 to 19. And I will read verse 18. And the Lord God said, it is not good that the man should be alone. I will make him a help meet for him. And out of the ground, the Lord God formed every beast. And out of the ground, the Lord God formed every beast of the field, and every fowl of the air, and brought them unto Adam to see what he would call them. And whatsoever Adam called every living creature, that was the name thereof. So, in Genesis chapter 1, it tells us that God created the animals first, then he created man. But in Genesis chapter 2, it tells us that God created man, then he created the animal. Same Bible, same book, the book of Genesis. So, as I said, folks, I am not choosing to be controversial here. It is what the Bible says. My question, I would love someone to explain it to me. How is it that one section, Genesis chapter 1 of the Bible, tells me that God created the animals first, and then Genesis chapter 2 tells me, no, he created man first? I didn't say it. You can go and look in your Bible. Look in the Bible that you have. Genesis chapter 1, verse 25 to 27. Then check Genesis chapter 2, verses 18 to 19. I would just love some explanation on that. You know, think about it, folks, while we go into the break. We'll be back right after this community service announcement. But before we go into the break, let me just remind you here, and where is this message I'm looking for? Okay, the message is right here. Before we go into the break, let me just remind you that Purity Care Cuisine is now open at 4824 Church Avenue, and entrance is there on East 49th Street. It's a Jamaican food. They're open Monday to Saturday, and they enjoy their $5 chicken special all day. That's Purity Care Cuisine, 4824 Church Avenue, entrance at East 49th Street. It's Irish Storm Radio. It's the Don Barnett Experience. Good morning to you all.
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0: Dolly Parton. Hello, God. All right, folks, so we are back with you. Welcome back at 11:03 in the morning. Here, it's Irish Storm Raider. And as I said, folks, before I went into that community service announcement break, I would love to hear from my listeners out there in Raider Land. What do you think about what I commented on just now? All right? In regards to the Bible, I know a lot of people will find it difficult to discuss but things, religion, especially controversial aspects of it, right? I know a lot of people will not want to discuss that. And then you will have some folks who will say, well, you know, we now fast, we now got business. And, you know, there will be some explanation. But I would love to hear from you, the listeners, you know, what are your thoughts on that aspect of what the Bible is supposed to be is it teaches, yes, it teaches about religion, the God, the works of God, the miracles performed by Christ, and you know it's religious, okay? It's religious. So, what do you think? I would love to hear from you folks out there, some of you folks out there. What do you think about it? All right? Okay. And right now, I know a lot of people heading out to a very historical event. Yeah, happening in Brooklyn today, man. Jamaica Day. I mean, why? I don't know, you know. I don't know. Jamaica not going to do, you know, because this song going to make a lot of people more not like we, you know. Can you imagine? Jamaica, this is not a West Indian Day march, no. No, it's not a West Indian, it's a Jamaica Day thing. Yes, celebrating Jamaica. And you know, we just celebrated our anniversary, our independence anniversary recently. So, why not, you know, big things are going for Jamaica, man. Yeah, man, big things are going for Jamaica, I'm telling you. And it's because today, this, I'm sure that Samia, I go play the Jamaica Day parade today. No, for
1: yeah, man. Yeah, yeah, man.
0: Sir, they're going to play the one here.
1: I respect and love, man, to all Jamaica, no matter where in the world. One eye, like I own you.

today in Brooklyn. Yeah, they've got at the wedding they're watching from Flatbush Avenue, yes. Got on, it's in the Flatbush Avenue area, Ocean Avenue, yes. From Ocean Avenue, going down to that park down our Grand Army Plaza, the area, man. So for all the Jamaicans and the there will be lots of non-Jamaicans marching in that parade also. So for all everybody who are going to enjoy yourself, just have a wonderful day, have a blessed day, and be safe on the road.

alumni fish fry will be held today. Yeah, man. And you see, like, when I go from March, you know, the Jamaican parade, and right way enough to turn up at the fish fry, you know, because we already have an on the Jamaican colors. And them say, for we on the Jamaican colors. Yeah, man. Music will be by DJ Keith, and there will be a prize for the best Jamaican outfit. So you see, just leave the march and go straight over the over period that 4th Street, because you know, most win a prize, you know. Yeah, man. The fish fry ticket is only $35, yeah? Mm-hmm. And you're gonna have curry goat also, you know. And you have sweet and sour chicken. You're gonna have flurry served with tamarind sauce. You have festival and much more. So that is the place you want to be. So I'm gonna tell you today, you know, one thing, you know, because you know, say, if me never have to do my show this man, me gonna march there, you know, but you know, we all can't be there because we all have our things to do. Okay. Alright. So folks, remember, when you leave the Jamaica parade, just head over to 6 Piedigat 4th Street in Canarsie in Brooklyn. Alright. Also folks, let me just remind you too that Mr. Rejag is God-gifted from parents and a generational spiritual healer. 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All right. And let me take some time out to welcome Marva Diamond in the chat room. Good morning, Marva Diamond. Hey, Lady C, how are you this morning? Greetings to you. All right. And Miss Beverly, the other Beverly, and all the Beverlys who have it locked to Irish time. Hey, a pleasant Saturday morning to you all. Jayla, how are you this morning? Welcome. Good morning to you and your mom and the rest of the family. Yes, Jill. Also, let me say good morning to Brother Trevor, down there in Florida. What's going on this morning down there in Florida? Everything good? Ah, boy, Trevor, yeah, miss some serious thing, some nice time up in New York, yeah, you know. Yeah, man, them time I hear if they are New York, you know, Trevor. Me, I tell you, man. Anyway, hope all is well with you guys down there in Florida. And Miss Sharon Spence, how are you this morning? Brother Booker, Chucker probably going to the parade too, you know. Yeah, man. Yes, greetings. Miss Winsome, how are you? Hey, Miss Leader, how are you this morning? Miss Patron, a blessed Saturday morning. Miss Donna Kelly James and Mr. James, greetings. Brother Earl, Mr. Morris, also Michelle, how are you this morning? Yes, greetings. Okay, yeah, man. I also want to say good morning to Miss Pam and Ivan Ronier. And Tracy, a blessed Saturday morning to you. Miss Marjorie, how are you? Miss Ruby, also let me say good morning to Miss Elaine from Lefferts, down in Lefferts there, and Miss Elaine over by Alpamall. Yes. Miss Ina, Tamara, how are you? Greetings. All right. And also, folks, let me see. Let me see this message that's coming in here. Also, let me just remind you, while I'm shouting out to you folks over there, shout out the folks over there at Mackenzie's Kitchen. Yeah, Mackenzie's Kitchen. They are at 1553 Ralph Avenue between East 78 and East 79th Street. They're serving Jamaican food like breakfast, lunch, and dinner. That's Mackenzie's Kitchen. Yes, man. 1553 Ralph Avenue between East 78 and East 79th Street. Alright, and Rapid Furniture at 818 Utica Avenue between Church Avenue and Linden Boulevard. That's where you go for all your furniture needs. Rapid Furniture, 818 Utica Avenue between Church Avenue and Linden Boulevard. Alright, also folks, I want to tell you that Peace and Love Promotion with Early Vibes Ron Robin, Biggs aka Richie, and Tarman aka Chef present God and Time Fish Fry Cookout Party, and this will be on Monday, August 31st. They go from 2 p.m. until, yes, steam. The menu will be like steamed fish, fried fish, roast fish, jerk chicken, jerk pork, curry goat, rice and peas, white rice, steamed veggie salad, festival, bami fish tea. Oh, God, man, just read the flyers and my mouth starts on water. Yeah, man. Yeah, okay. So, folks, this will be, and of course, admission is free. Tickets are $30 for the fish fry. I get the fish fry tickets. Yes. And this will be at 102 Slide Avenue.

between East 51st and East 52nd Street. All right. Yes. 102 Snyder Avenue between East 51st and East 52nd Street in Brooklyn. Music will be by Black One, Damian Diamond, Steely Bam Bam, and Big Youth. Yeah, man. So for more information, you know, and this force, you can call 718-930-2515. That's 718-930-2515. All right. So that's a peace and love fish fry cookout party Monday, August 31st at 102 Snyder Avenue down there in Fun City, Brooklyn. Okay. So right now it is 18 minutes after the hour of 11 o'clock. And I'm going to drop another classical selection for your listening pleasure. Good morning to you all out there in Radio Land. And big up to all the Jamaicans them right now. Right.

Yeah, man, and those are sentiments that I share. Those are sentiments that I share. I don't know about you, but I love Jamaica. Yeah, man. But the voice, Dee Burns, that's what he called himself, Dee Burns, the latest festival song winner, 2026 festival song winner in Jamaica. All right, folks, so we are here going to go into a break in a couple of minutes. But I noticed one thing, you know. I talk about the Bible verses. I'm going to get no commentary on it. When I hear nobody say nothing about it. But I know that religion is a bit controversial to discuss at times, you know, and people will rather not comment about religious aspects of things. But I understand, you know, but I just have to bring it to the forefront, because what do? On the show, I inform, I educate, and I entertain. That's what I do on my show, all right? So you will hear topics are a bit controversial to you, topics you like, topics you may not like, but it's all in open discussion, yeah? Yeah, man, we can discuss, we are mature enough to discuss things without fussing and fighting and all of them say other thing there. Right, Miss Beverly PMP? Yeah, man, I tell you, big up yourself, sister, wherever you are, all right? Okay. Now, folks. As I said, we are going to go into a break, but before we get into the break, I just want to remind you that the Irish Storm 20th year's anniversary dance is coming up. Yeah, man. It's a dance celebration, you know, dancing, food, drinks, and memories, and it will be at the Terrace Catering and Banquet Hall at 1692 Utica Avenue. That's between Avenue H and I, and this will be on Saturday, October 10, 2026, from 10 p.m. until 4 a.m. Gate price giveaway and early bird ticket is $99.99, and this includes admission, open bar, and dinner, all inclusive. Gonna be more at the door, all right? So make sure your face is in the place on the 10th of October. It's a Saturday, yes, man, for the Irish Storm Radio and 20 years anniversary celebration, all right? So you keep it locked, folks, and soon be back, soon come back, yeah, man. So Jamaica Day in Brooklyn, big celebration, all right? Fish fry later on, we want to pier the Gat 4th Street in Karase. Chop, big things are going, me, I tell you, man. All right, Don Barnett on Irish Storm Radio saying, keep it up, folks. I'll soon be back with you.

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5: 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A Fred successor.
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8: Did you fetch the water?
9: Go fetch the water. There's a hole in the bucket, dear Liza, dear Liza. There's a hole in the bucket, dear Liza, a hole.
8: Well, fix it, dear Henry, dear Henry, dear Henry. Go fix it, dear Henry, dear Henry. Fix it.
9: With what shall I fix it, dear Liza, dear Liza? With what shall I fix it, dear Liza? With what?
8: With a straw, dear Henry, dear Henry, dear Henry. With a straw, dear Henry, dear Henry. With a straw.
9: But the straw is too long, dear Liza, dear Liza. The straw is too long, dear Liza, too long.
8: Cut it, dear Henry, dear Henry, dear Henry. Well, cut it, dear Henry, dear Henry, cut it.
9: With what shall I cut it, dear Liza, dear Liza? With what shall I cut it, dear Liza? With what?
8: With an axe, dear Henry, dear Henry, dear Henry. With an axe, dear Henry, with an axe.
9: The axe is too dull, dear Liza, dear Liza. The axe is too dull, dear Liza, too dull.
8: Sharpen it, dear Henry, dear Henry, dear Henry. Well, sharpen it, dear Henry, hone it.
9: On what shall I sharpen it, dear Liza, dear Liza? On what shall I hone it, dear Liza? On what?
8: On a stone, dear Henry, dear Henry, dear Henry. On a stone.

0: Well, wet it, dear Henry, dear Henry, dear Henry. Well, wet it, dear Henry, wet it.
1: With what shall I wet it, dear Liza, dear Liza? With what shall I wet it, dear Liza, with what?
0: Try water, dear Henry, dear Henry, dear Henry. Try water, dear Henry, use water.
1: In what shall I fetch it, dear Liza, dear Liza? In what shall I fetch it, dear Liza, in what?
0: In a bucket, dear Henry, dear Henry, dear Henry. In a bucket, dear Henry, in a bucket.
1: There's a hole in the bucket, dear Liza, dear Liza. There's a hole in the bucket, dear Liza, a hole.
2: I'm telling you, man. So, that was Liza and Henry. Henry being played here by Harry Belafonte. So, can you imagine, supposing it was a Jamaican couple doing that? Yeah? Just imagine the Jamaican couple. I know we Jamaican. We are celebrating Jamaica today, you know. Yeah, man. Jamaica time, though. Yes. So, imagine a Jamaican doing that. Liza and Henry. But you know what? Listen to Liza and Koja. No. A Jamaican doing the same thing. I am telling you, we're not easy at all.

0: Yeah.
1: You know, I think that is the wrong selection, you know. Folks, I'm going to line up a selection there for you. The one that I want to play with Kojak and Liza talking about the same thing, the hole in the bucket. Yeah, but I don't think it's this one. So listen to this one in the meantime while I try to find the right one that I want to play, all right?

Nigga Culture Can Liza. All right, Nigga Culture Can Liza there. I'm trying to find this song, folks, but you know what? I'm going to find it and play it later on, all right? Yeah, man, I promise you that. I'm going to find it and play it later. And then I play about the same Arabella Fante. Yes, with the hole in the bucket. All right, so... Wow. Can't take that call right now. So, I'll call a caller. I cannot take that call right now. Right, I'll give you a call back after I'm finished talking. Let me go to the chat room for a minute, where I see Trevor is in the chat room. Trevor said, good morning, Mr. Barnett. Happy independence to you and all the Irish Storm listeners. The topic you just touched, I'm going to ask my pastor to explain it to me. Then I'll get back to you because I do understand. Oh, yeah, you're talking about the contradictory passages there in Genesis, Trevor. Yeah, ask the pastor. I would suggest you do that and see how he explains that one, you know, where one chapter tells you, Genesis chapter 1 tells you that God made the animal first and then he made man. Yes, and then Genesis chapter 2 tell you God made man, then he made the animal. So yeah, maybe your pastor can explain that one to Trevor. Yeah, man. Good. Yes, that's a good suggestion. That's a good idea. Ask him and see what he says about it. All right. Let me also welcome to the chat room Beverly PNP. She said, good morning, Mr. Barnett. Enjoy Jamaica Independence Day. 64 years Poundway. Yeah, I'm telling you, Beverly. Yeah, man. I really I'm having fun, some fun playing some music. I don't know if you are listening Independence Day, you know, the show Thursday. Yeah, man, I dropped some real nice independence song. But I'm going to ask you a question, Beverly PNP. I do not know your age. I'm not going to ask your age. I will just ask you, did you get them cup and salsa? You remember in independence, when Jamaica gained independence in 1962, I was in, let me see now, I think A class, I'm call it, kindergarten at St. Albans Primary on Albert Street in Denham Town. That's where I was at the time when Jamaica gained independence. And when we went back to school, because we were on holiday, and when we went back to school after the summer, I remember we get the cup and salsa. The cup and salsa was sort of like a brownish beige. I mean, I remember, but it's a beige color thing with a coat of arm on it, the Jamaica coat of arm and all of that, and say happy independence to the effect. Something, but it was to commemorate Jamaica's independence. So, I don't know if you get any of that, Beverly PNP. You remember getting that? Well, I would love to make it, because I find back something like that now, but I have an idea, and when I go back to Jamaica, I am going to search my mother's cabinet, because my mother has some things in her cabinet there, from Starfish or Shingle House, you know. Yeah, man. You know, them people now, and my mother is, of course, she's 94 years old. Them now, that's what them things there, you know. No, man. So I'm going to search her cabinet. I probably can't find my cup and salsa in there. Yeah, man. I tell you. So anyway, 64 years of independence, Beverly, we have to enjoy it, you know, because we don't know how much more we are going to live to see, you know, for a long time we're on earth. Okay, I see Cousin Ivan is in the chat room. She said, blessed morning, cuz. Happy independence to all. Thank you very much. Happy independence to all the Jamaican angels. To the Jamaica Day, they're Brooklyn there. So a lot of Jamaican gonna go down there, go march, man. Yeah, but I think it's going on right now too. Lady C is saying, good morning, Mr. Barnett, to you and your family. Have a blessed day, everyone. Yes, everyone have a blessed day. It's coming from Lady C. All right, thank you, Lady C. And thanks to you all for joining me in the chat room. All right, so the next topic that I'm going to touch on this morning, because, you know, as I said, we educate, we inform, and we entertain. Now, you know that the administration, the present administration ruling the United States right now, they had implemented a ban on what is known as birthright citizenship. Birthright citizenship. That's where, irrespective of the immigration status of the parents, once a child is born in the United States, that child is an American citizen. So the current administration, they implemented a rule to say that na fugasa. It was done by executive order. Of course, the court overturned it, say no, that is in the Constitution. An executive order cannot overturn that. Congress had to amend the Constitution in order to overturn that rule. So, administration, if you accept that, because the court said you can't do it. What the administration has done
is going back, signed another executive order. This one happened this past Thursday. Says, Trump on Thursday signed executive orders aimed at restricting birthright citizenship and targeting birth tourism. President Donald Trump this week renewed his efforts targeting birthright citizenship after the Supreme Court delivered a crippling blow to his immigration reform agenda. Trump on Thursday signed executive orders aimed at restricting birthright citizenship and targeting the practice of traveling to the U.S. with the intent to give birth to a child who would then be a citizen. President Trump has delivered on his promise to fix the immigration system, prioritize American citizens, and protect U.S. citizenship, a White House fact sheet on the orders stated. Trump previously tried to put an end to birthright citizenship through an executive order that was struck down by the Supreme Court in June. A divided high court ruled that children born in the U.S. to parents who are in the country unlawfully or are temporarily present as citizens at birth under the 14th Amendment Citizenship Clause. The 14th Amendment states that all persons born are naturalized in the United States and subject to the jurisdiction thereof are citizens of the United States. But the decision seems to only reignite Trump's effort at immigration reform. So, what it is basically saying here, folks, is that the president in June issued an executive order banning birthright citizenship. The court struck down that order to say, look, you cannot do that. It is the 14th Amendment in the Constitution, so therefore I need another constitutional amendment to stop that. But of course, knowing that if they take it to Congress, that will never pass. So of course, the president has issued another executive order. But the executive order he has now issued amounts to the same one. All they did was change words. So we know what is going to happen to that one. It's going to go just like the first one. The Supreme Court has already ruled and they're not going to overturn their decision. It's the same order, folks. So we will have to just wait and see what happens. But a lot of things is going on in the background where they are trying to limit citizenship to only some people. And a lot of this that is happening, the folks, you have to understand it, you know, what is at play here. All of these citizenship talk and birthright citizenship talk, and it is aimed at non-whites. Because there are a lot of Europeans who are doing the same thing and they are not being restricted. No. But it is just targeting certain people. So we will wait and we will see the outcome of this one, because we know it is going to go the way of the others. We know that's going to happen, eh? Yeah, man. Okay, so folks, it is 6 minutes before we get to the top of the hour at 12 o'clock. And we have a few more other article I want to get through with. Okay, I see Beverly PMP. She said, when Jamaica get independent, I was 1 year old. Okay, you were too young to remember that then, Beverly. All right. Okay. I was a couple of years older than you there. All right. So you don't get none. Sorry about that. All right. Miss Donna Kelly said, happy independence to all Jamaicans all over the world. Thank you very much, Miss Donna Kelly. Happy independence to you and your family too. Yes. Okay. So another article I want to touch on here, but I might have to deal with this. Oh, there's this one that I can tell you about happening at Kingston Terminal Wharf. You know Donga Wharf? Yeah, we all know Donga Wharf. Yeah, Donga Wharf. But it's called the Kingston Container Terminal. Yesterday,
police led an operation down there. Yeah? And several employees were arrested. During the operation, the cops seized 1 billion, that's billion with a B, billion, 1 billion Jamaican dollars worth of cocaine. That amount to about 6.3 million US dollar. Yeah. 1 billion Jamaican dollar worth of cocaine was seized yesterday during a wharf. Can you imagine that, folks? That is enough cocaine to probably full a ship, you know. No, you know that that was not destined for Jamaica. That was not destined for Jamaica. It probably was just passing through Jamaica. But there are a lot of Jamaicans who are involved there, because for that, if that had come through, then it continued on to a destination. Somebody have to know about it, and quite a few workers knew about it. And that's why a number of them were arrested yesterday. That's a lot of money with a cocaine, you know. $1 billion, 6.3 million US. But I can surmise one thing, you know. I have a strong feeling, sir, all of this is not just the work of the Jamaican authorities alone, you know. No, I mean, I think it's the work of the Jamaican authorities alone. I think other jurisdictions were involved. Yeah, man. I put it plain and simple. I think the U.S. authorities were probably tracking the shipment. Yeah, they're probably tracking the shipment. But because it is in Jamaican waters, then they, of course, them have to make the Jamaican deal with it. That's a lot of cocaine. Remember, you know, cocaine, the plant of Jamaica, you know. So we know it's coming from some foreign country. But more on that when we come up from the break. All right, we are going to go into a break in 2 minutes time. So you keep it locked, folks. It's Irish Storm Radio. It's the Dunbarnett Experience. Good morning to you all.

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Right, all right. Return here with a couple of hits there from Dennis Emmanuel Brown. Yes, Dennis Brown, you're there. Deliverance will come then here from Oh Mother. All right, so it is 11 minutes after the hour of 12 o'clock, and let me just check in the chat room here if we have any more messages. Let me see what messages I have here. I see Raja. Roger, why you messing with Beverly PNP? She, the lady, say she was a year old at the time, right? And you're gonna say she's older than that? No, sir. You don't know her age. Do you know her? Come on, Roger. Stop messing with the lady, man. I know you're probably just doing it in fun anyway, because you're always messing with each other, you know? All right. You make me laugh. Okay, folks. So, let me see now, before I continue with my other debate here, I just want, all right. Let me, see this message here. Okay. I was communicating with another listener off here, and she's saying that she'll get a few cup and salsa, but she don't know which party there. She don't have no idea where they come like me, you know. Me not have an idea where my one day, you know. I haven't got an idea where me with that cup and salsa. What I'm saying? When I go back to Jamaica, I go and search my mother's cabinet, man. Because chances are she just might happen to have that cup and salsa there, yeah? She just might happen to have it. So I going to check it out. All right, folks. Now, just to tell you that Mr. Duajabe says he can help you

So give Mr. Duajabi a call. He can be reached at 917-855-0361. That's 917-855-0361. Donation only after the results. That's Mr. Duajabi. Call him, 917-855-0361. And also, folks, Purity K Cuisine. Now serving Jamaican breakfast. Breakfast served daily starting at 4 a.m. Yeah. So it's your early start out. So for all the folks going to work early or coming from your party, you can stop at Purity K Cuisine. They start serving breakfast at 4 a.m. And they are located at 4824 Church Avenue. And you enter on 49th Street, right there by 49th and Church down there in Brooklyn. All right. So, as I said, they start serving breakfast at 4 a.m. Purity K Cuisine. Now serving Jamaican breakfast. Okay. And Assemblywoman Monique Chandler Waterman, in partnership, yes, let me see, in partnership with Congressman Hakeem Jeffries, Senator Roxanne J. Prasad, Assemblywoman Jaime Williams, Assemblywoman Nikki Lucas, they present Bankra Caribbean Culture Festival on Sunday, August 9th. That's tomorrow, yes, at the Holy Family Church, 9719 Flatlands Avenue in Brooklyn, parking lot on Flatlands Avenue and Rockaway Parkway. Activities are basket weaving, effigy display, giveaways, live performances. Yes, that's tomorrow, Sunday, August 9th. Gates open at 4 p.m. and it's at the Holy Family Church, 9719 Flatlands Avenue, parking lot on Flatlands Avenue and Rockaway Parkway. Okay, and Mackenzie's Kitchen at 1553 Ralph Avenue between East 48th and 49th Street, serving Jamaican food like breakfast, lunch, and dinner. Mm-hmm. That's Mackenzie's Kitchen, 1553 Ralph Avenue. So all the folks over there at Mackenzie's Kitchen, big up on yourself, all right? Okay, and remember, folks, that this afternoon, you know, yeah, man, this afternoon, starting at 2 o'clock. 2 o'clock, they must start. That's Burns Hall Primary Alumni, the annual fish fry. Yeah, this afternoon. And they said, dressing your Jamaican colors, music by DJ Keith. Fish fry ticket, $35. Also available on the menu, curry goat, sweet and sour chicken, falori, served with tamarind sauce, festival, and more. Starting from 2 p.m. until, this will be at 6 p.m. at 4th Street in Canarsie, Brooklyn. Okay, so now, another topic I'm going to touch on right now is Brazil. Yeah, coming out of Brazil. Brazil is looking to import, to send pork and chicken to Jamaica. Poultry and pork. They want to export poultry and pork to Jamaica. So they say they are awaiting the response from the Jamaican authority. Yeah. Now, it's saying, although Brazil is one of the world's largest producers and exporters of animal protein, it is currently not authorized to export poultry or pork to Jamaica because no bilateral sanitary certification agreement is in place. Brazilian beef exports to Jamaica are limited to processed or canned products. Because, you know, most of the canned beef in Jamaica come from Brazil. We call them bully beef. You know why? I mean, if I pay a bull curry night, then call it bully beef. But that's mainly what Brazil, anything Brazil export to Jamaica right now, it's usually in canned goods, you know? Yeah. So Brazil, they are open now to export chicken and pork to Jamaica. Now, this is one thing I never realized, you know, that Jamaica, where is it? I want to read, oh, don't tell me, say, let me exalt that part out of it. But I did not know that Jamaica, one of the countries, consume the most chicken worldwide, you know. Yes. Jamaica is one of the countries consume the most chicken worldwide. Can you imagine so much chicken they meet at Jamaica? Parkfoot. A little country like that. Yes, so Brazil, you know, them said Jamaica

what came into Brazil interest because of its high consumption of chicken, and stressed that Brazil sees opportunity to complement rather than compete with local production. Brazil also maintains that its commercial poultry flocks remain free of highly pathogenic avian influenza, and that the country has never recorded African swine fever in its swine herd. Brazil is the world's largest exporter of chicken meat, supplying 153 countries and accounting for about 37% of global poultry exports. The country produced approximately 15.3 million tons of chicken last year, and is also the world's fourth largest pork producer and third largest exporter, producing 5.6 million tons of pork last year. I would prefer that, you know. But then so they might try to get into the market so that they can start exporting chicken and pork to Jamaica. I hope this does not destroy the pig farmers and the chicken farmers in Jamaica. But Brazil is saying, hey, we just want this, you know, we just want to join, you know, supplement the market, not to compete, yeah? So, let us see what happened. Roger, Beverly said, Beverly PMP said, look, man, she was born 1961, okay? I guess that secrets that, all right? The lady said she was born 1961, and Jamaica get independence 1962. So, you know what that tells you, no, Roger? Beverly, a true Jamaican, you know. Beverly is not like me. When me born, Jamaica was being ruled by British. And yet, they were going to tell me, you know, so me need visa. You know, I can't understand that, you know, folks. How comes when we were born, Jamaica was being ruled by British? That should mean, so we are British citizens, not true. Not that me want to be a British citizen because, of course, me and a Marky G. Yeah? Beverly Sue calls Mr. Philip Mackie G. But anyway, come to think of it, you know, all the folks who were born in Jamaica before 1962 should not have a problem going to England, you know, because the country was being ruled by the British then. Just like right now, Puerto Rico is being ruled by America. St. Vincent, U.S. Virgin, not St. Vincent. The U.S. Virgin Islands are being ruled by the U.S. Puerto Rico, Guam, and certain other Caribbean territories. Those people do not require a visa to come to the U.S. They just buy a plane ticket and come to the U.S. if they want to. Yeah? Because their country is being ruled by the United States. But the people who were born before independence in England don't have that luxury of going to England. Just to show you all the British them, I do not want to use certain words on the radio. Some are going to use the word bad mind. Yeah. Let us call them bad mind. Because right now, I do not understand how comes we who were born before independence, we should have, you know, been classified as British subjects, using their words, you know, British subjects. Then how comes them are telling me, you know, we need visa for come to them country when them they are rule our country. But like our Beverly Pimp, you know, she's a true Jamaican because she was born 1961. Yeah? Wait, 61? No. Oh, she born, no, 61, she said. So she born, no, you born when Britain are rule. 61. So you see, Beverly, we should have get to go to England just like that. But you see, them slave people, them slave, you see, the deeds of the slave, the colonizers, that's how they behave. Yeah. That's how the colonizers behave. All about them. Right now, one British parliamentarian recently claimed that the islands, the territories that were ruled by Britain should pay Britain reparation money for their development. What development? You enslave us and then we must pay you.
That's the ridiculous, nonsensical argument being proffered by this British parliamentarian. Come September, Jamaica will be leading a delegation to King Charles, yes, seeking reparations. Come September, they will be meeting with King Charles. I know he is not going to support it. No. He has said it in the past. It was brought up some time ago. I don't remember where he was visiting when he was asked about it. He wouldn't even discuss it. He says that's not even up for discussion. You think he is going to want to do that when he know where he get for him wealth from? King Charles knows where his wealth came from. You think he is going to want to say pay reparations? No, he is not going to do that. He is not going to do that. But as I said again, let us wait and see. Let us wait and see what happened. 24 minutes after 12 o'clock, it's Dan Barnett Experience. And folks, you know, listen, now express my disappointment to you, you know, because I ask, you know, about, you know, thoughts. I ask the listeners about their thoughts and what they think about that controversial Bible verse. And we notice only one man responded, Trevor Charles, I'm going to ask him, Pastor. So, what I'm afraid to discuss religion. Anyway, folks, that's how it is. If you don't want to share your view with me, then no problem. I love to see me. I love to see me. Don't you? Because anytime I talk about a subject that you guys want to talk about, the chat room blow up with the comments. Yeah, so me understand. You might not want to say, why. God get vexed with you, you know. No, I got vexed with you and all them sort of thing there. But when I think God that thin skin, if him have skin, because, you know, this is a spirit, you know. God is, you remember when you got Catholic school? I attended Catholic school, you know. Yeah, St. Albans Primary, that's a Catholic school. And there was a prayer that says, God is a spirit. And they that worship him must worship him in spirit and in truth. Yeah. So, you know, so we're not thinking thin skin at all. All right? Okay, folks. You don't want to do, you know, come tell me and answer, boy, me a soul, I make my son blasphemous because I am not. I'm just being realistic because that's who I am. I'm a realistic person. All right? It is 26 minutes after the 12 o'clock. Good afternoon. And King Charles want to talk about it, and yes, I know, no. This is what Desmond Brown have to say. Dennis Brown, said Desmond Brown. This was Dennis Brown have to say about reparations. It has become. Yes, man. Listen. Because the message is in the music. I'm telling you. So

Yeah, let me start this because I see in the chat room, I see Beverly PNP asks in the chat room. She says, Mr. Barney, repeat the question again. Brother Earl, welcome to the chat room, sir. Greetings. You know, Brother Earl said, Mr. Barnett, you know, politics and religion is hard to talk about. So true. And Beverly PP, she said, repeat the question. Is that thing, Beverly, I was asking, what do you think about the fact that in Genesis chapter 1, it says God made the animal, then he made man. And then in Genesis chapter 2, it says God made man, then he make animals. So my question was, what do you think about that controversy? How come one chapter in the Bible tells you God made man first, and then the next chapter tells you say God made the animal first? So, which is which? You know, so that's what I was talking about, Beverly PNP, when I said, I noticed nobody, but as Brother Earl said, religion and politics, a lot of people will not comment on it, you know, but I don't know. I would love to hear your comment, what you have to say about that, where it says, Genesis chapter 1 says God make animal, then he make man. Then Genesis chapter 2 says, God made man, then he make animal. Eh? So I would love to hear your thoughts on that one. Keep it up, folks. We'll be right back after the community service announcement break. Good afternoon on Irish Storm Radio.

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Yes, indeed. The first day of Sugars. I'm a rebel. So said Sugars. Hey, Sugars, how are you this afternoon? Good afternoon to you, Sugars. Let me also take time out to say good afternoon to Sharpman. Mr. Sharpman, what's going on, sir? How are you today? I know you're enjoying the beautiful Saturday afternoon. Sharp Bass, how are you doing? So we have Sharpman and we have Sharp Bass, right? Okay. Yes, sir. So we are back with you here live in studio. And also, let me say good afternoon to Teacher Sherman. Yes, Brother Sonny, how are you? Miss Patricia, Jennifer, Miss D, how are you this afternoon? Good afternoon to you. Mrs. Moore, Barbara, Grizzabo. Miss Marcy Aiken, how are you? Good afternoon, good afternoon. Also want to say good afternoon to Carol over there in the Bronx and Potos. Mr. Goburn, how are you, sir? Potos, how upstairs this year? Would have a wonderful time up there? All right, you take care. Jabby, Mark, Alvin, four-wheel tire man and the crew. Bless up on yourself. Okay, also let me say good afternoon to Marcy B over there in the Bronx. Yes. And that's it. Afternoon to Mr. Goburn. Well, if I did, Mr. Goburn, good afternoon, sir. All right. So, folks, we will soon be dragging our local self out of here. But the last story I have here is, you remember the Ghanaian president, the president from Ghana? He was in Jamaica recently. And the president of the Universal Negro Improvement Association and African Communities Jamaica Division, Steve Golding, he is encouraging Jamaica and Ghana to pursue direct air links, expanded trade, and stronger educational partnership. Speaking during a tour of the Civil Great House in St. Anne by President of the Republic of Ghana, John Dramani Mahama, on August 4, Golden said the relationship between the two countries should now be strengthened through practical initiatives that benefit citizens on both sides of the Atlantic. Golden also called for increased trade and investment, noting that Jamaica and Ghana can capitalize on products and industries that reflect their common heritage. A lot of people don't know that Ghanaians don't eat ackee, even though we brought ackee from Ghana. And while the trees line the streets, they don't eat it. So, we need to start thinking about ackee factories in Ghana that can supply a large Jamaican and Caribbean diaspora and community, he said. That is so true. He further argued that improving transportation links between the Caribbean and West Africa will make it easier to expand tourism, commerce, and academic collaboration. There's been talk of direct flights to Africa.

but Barbados has announced that they will be doing so twice a month to Ghana. I think Jamaica can also step up to the plate, and maybe we can add our own twice a month on different days, Golden said. So that would be a good idea. Even twice a month, having flights from Ghana to Jamaica, or from Jamaica to Ghana, whatever it is. Barbados is planning on doing it, yes. And I had no idea that they didn't eat ackee in Ghana. And look at that. Ackee tree was brought by the colonizers, you know. I think what, Captain Bligh? I think he was the one who, from England. I think he was the one who brought the ackee tree from Ghana to Jamaica, you know. Yeah. So, Ghana, Ghanaians, they don't eat ackee. And ackee is in wide abundance in that country. So, that's a good idea coming from this gentleman, you know. Set up some ackee factory in Ghana. And sell it, yeah, because, trust me, sometimes you see we short of ackee in these places here, you know. Mm-hmm. Because ackee, we don't produce so much ackee for supply the market all the time. So maybe, I mean, good idea there. So let's see what comes of those thoughts, eh? Let us see what comes out of them, out of those talks. Because we ourselves, a lot of us, we came from what was our foreparents were brought from what was called then the Gold Coast. Where's the Gold Coast? It's Africa. It's Ghana. That's where our ancestors came from. And that is the reason why we have some of the words them what we use in our language, the tree. We come from Ghana. And we use the word like, for example, poto poto, piaka piaka, so-so. Those are words coming from out of Ghana. If you listen to the Ghanaians when they talk, a lot of their words, they use them two times. Like it's a so-so, poto poto. Because I've heard this. This Ghanaian lady from Ghana was on her phone and I was standing close by and she was talking. And she mentioned she was talking the Ghana language. So I didn't know what she was talking about, but I know she was from Ghana. And she mentioned, so I said, so-so. And I'm like, that's so Jamaicanish, but I'm a Jamaican. It's Ghana language. And she also mentioned, poto poto. And they say, those are some of the words we use in Jamaica. So we still use the language that our ancestors spoke. Yes. So, trade between Jamaica and Ghana would be a very good thing. Let me see. I see a comment in the chat with me. Beverly PMP, she said, Genesis 1 said, in the beginning, God created the ever and the... Oh, it cut off, so I guess when you type a sentence too long, it coming too. So I guess the second part don't come in it. Yeah, Beverly, we are not disputing that in the beginning he said God created heaven and earth. That is not being disputed. What I am talking about here, Beverly PMP, is this. And I'm gonna go back to Genesis chapter 1. I think I have time enough to do this. I'm gonna read from Genesis. Chapter 1. Give me a minute, Beverly. Give me a minute. Let me get the right verse to read. Genesis chapter 1, verse 25 to 27. All right. So in Genesis, yes, it does say in verse 1, God created heaven and earth. And it said, and earth was without form and void, and darkness was upon the face of the deep. So, you know, if it was without form and without void, then how did we have darkness? Anyway, we're now going to the party. What I'm going to read here now from 25, same Genesis 1 and Beverly, verse 25, it says, and God made beasts of the earth after his kind, and cattle after their kind, and everything that creepeth upon the earth after his kind. And God saw that it was good. So he met the beasts. He met the insect and everything upon the earth. And then he said, let us make man in our image, after our likeness, and let them have dominion over the fish of the sea, and over the fowl of the air, and over the cattle, and over all the earth, and over every creeping thing that creepeth upon the earth.
So God created man in his own image. In the image of God created he him, male and female created he them. That's in Genesis chapter 1, verse 25, where it says, God created animals and fish and everything. Then he created man. Then in chapter 2 now, Beverly, chapter 2, Genesis chapter 2, see me, you know, verses 18 and 19. It says, and the Lord said, it is not good that the man should be alone. I will make him an help meet for him. So tell him, no, say, God created man this already, you know. Him create man and him say, man should not be alone. So I'm going to make help for the man. And out of the ground, the Lord God formed every beast of the field and every fowl of the air and brought them unto Adam to see what he would call them. That is what I'm talking about, Beverly. So I'm not saying what the Bible didn't say here. I'm saying what it said. In chapter 1, it said God created animals. Then in chapter animal, then man. But in chapter 2, it says God created man, then animal. And that's what I find to be very controversial. Yeah. So as what Brother Earl says, Brother Earl in the chat room, Brother Earl says, Mr. Barnett, you know, politics and religion is a tough topic. And I have to admit that one, Brother Earl. And that's why a lot of time I do not discuss them. But, you know, we have to discuss them because they are part of life. Not true. Yeah, they are part of life. All right. So I'm telling you, I'm going to drop this tune before I get out of here. I think I have time to drop one more tune here before I get out of here. This one, a favorite of mine, a favorite of, oh, geez. You know, sometimes you have a senior moment there. I love this song here, but I know it's a favorite of Miss Marjorie. It's from Max Romeo, Nobody's Child.

Charlie, yeah. Good afternoon, good afternoon. Teacher Sherman, how are you, sir? Good afternoon to you. Teacher Sherman is in the chat room, and Teacher Sherman said, Mr. Barnett, don't forget that we are using King James Version of the original Bible. Yeah, I didn't realize, Teacher Sherman. Yeah, that's when we use King James Version, and we know that as controversial as the Bible is, that's the old King James himself was, you know, very controversial fellow himself, you know. Yes, because you remember the circumstances under which he became king. Huh? Should talk about that one day too, you know. Yeah, I don't have enough time to go into that right now, but we know that he became king under controversial circumstances, and he ordered the Bible to be translated into his version, and that's why on the Bible we see it says King James Version. So maybe if we get the original Bible, whichever one that is, you know, because we know that this King James Version is a shorter, much shorter version than the original Bible. So, you know, maybe if we get some other form of Bible other than the King James Version, things might not come across as controversial as these are. Yeah? Just maybe. But as Brother Earth says, religion, very touchy subject. And yes, we will talk about them. We will discuss them sometime from time to time. Religion and politics. Yes. Okay, so folks, we don't have much time left. I don't have much time here, but what I want to tell you is that at 2 o'clock, starting 2 o'clock today, yes, it's going to be the Browns Hall Primary Annual Fish Fry. The Browns Hall Primary Alumni, the Annual Fish Fry. And it's going to be today, starting at 2 o'clock. And it's going to be at 6 Pier de Gat 4th Street in Canarsie, Brooklyn. That's 6 Pier de Gat 4th Street in Canarsie, Brooklyn. Yes, you want direction and more information? Call Jacqueline South Dawkins. She can be reached at 917-602-3150. That's Jacqueline South Dawkins at 917-602-3150. You can call Carlo at 718-781-2202. 718-781-2202. You can also call Derek Warmington, 917-681-5608. That's 917-681-5608. Mr. Derek Douglas, he has ticket too. And also information on this. He can be reached at 347-886-4312. That's 347-886-4312. And remember, DJ Keith from Irishtown will be playing here. Yes. And the fish fry ticket is $35. So see you later on at the Browns Hall Primary Alumni Fish Fry. Thank you very much, folks. That's all the time I have to be with you today. I want to say thanks for listening. Thanks for being a part of the show. And thanks for being the great listeners you are. It's always a pleasure being here with you on a Saturday morning going into Saturday afternoon. And also, let me invite you to join me this coming Thursday night, 10 p.m. until 1 a.m. Friday morning. You have a blessed weekend. Enjoy the weekend. Stay safe. Stay blessed. Don't drink and drive, no. And if you are drink, just take a taxi and go home, yeah? Because, you know, the drinking and driving are really mixed. And please, share the road. Do not compete for the road. Once more, it was always, and it will always be, my pleasure to be here with you every Saturday morning. And, you know, as I said, sometimes topics are a bit controversial. We might agree, we might not agree. You know, we have our differences, but we are mature enough to discuss our differences. Not true. Yeah, man. And sometimes we even have to agree to disagree. Yeah? Mm-hmm. All right. So, once more, you have a wonderful Saturday afternoon. A lovely weekend. A productive week coming up. And in everything you do, be good. Love your neighbor, yes? And just be kind to everyone. Folks, God love you, and so do I. Dan Barnett, getting out of here, making way for DJ Keith, who will be coming up next. Yeah, I think he will be broadcasting from that Fish Friday, all right? So, keep it locked. It's Irish Storm Radio. Dan Barnett is out of here.

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0: 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And now, both speakers. 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
1: 3, 1.
0: All systems clear. 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
2: DJ Keith.

Oh yes. Let me say good afternoon, ladies and gentlemen. Good afternoon. This is Iris Tom, of course. And once again, it's Caribbean Saturday. Today is the 8th of August, August 8th. And it's 2026, of course. It's the afternoon show. And Iris Tom, DJ Kid, is in the building. Let me say good afternoon to you, one and all. Jamaica. Welcome to Caribbean Saturday, man. And also, let me just say enough thanks to Mr. Barnett, who just gave I and I the baton for me to continue this relay up until about what, 4:30 then time there. Yes, you know, later on this evening at the Big Fish Fry, you know, people. Yeah, so you know, say boy, because Ed Woman, yeah, you understand, yeah, man, and the thing and bounce back, you know. It's Iris Tom, of course. Welcome.

something from Mr. Alton Ellis. All right, Mr. Ellis. All right, ladies and gentlemen, once again, it's Caribbean Saturday, Zaire Stormless.

Now serving breakfast. When they be coming from a party or a dance, you don't have to go to any fast food place. Yeah, just go by Pretty Key and get your real Jamaican breakfast. Kenisha, good afternoon on the staff. Pretty Key Cuisine, 49 and Church, entrance, police 49.

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Yes,

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What about Marcia? Marcia, one big up sister Nancy. Okay, all right, Marcia.

and Dancing Rebel, yes? Welcome, brother. Good afternoon to you, sir. Come here, Riley. Big up

This evening, the big fish fry on the credits of the Bronze Hall Primary School, 6 Park at 4th Street, Canarsie. That's a medal tonight, you know, people. Yeah, man, that's a medal tonight. Where can you find I and I tonight? It's going to be 6 Park at 4th Street in Canarsie. It's where we're going to have the fish fry, of course. Yeah, so please to come through and give your support later on this evening, yeah, people. Yeah, man, because the proceed will be going to a great cause. All right, so later on this evening, the big fish fry in Canarsie.

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1: 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Okay? 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They are only going for $99.99. Yes. Next week, Friday night, Valerie Church, having their dance. DJ Keith is also on that one. Sanchez. Hey. Boy, Kenesha, beat my ladies, boy. I saw that steam table early this morning, man, and it made me get so hungry so fast. Yes, me see the dumpling there, you know. Yeah, yeah, man.

0: system.
1: 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I know the wood did it still, you know. Yeah, man. Camilla, what you say? Are the land of food and water?
0: Come on,
1: water get rushed right about now. 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
1: 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National Water Commission, man. Release the water, man. Turn on it, turn on it. 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
0: Until me reach a foreign. So what a nice place we live. 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
1: Oh, okay, that's okay. 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

Once again, let's remember that's Mackenzie Kitchen right about now. 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Yeah, man, go and pick up your lunch at Mackenzie Kitchen, 1553 Raleigh Avenue between Foster and Farragut. Mackenzie Kitchen, man. Serving breakfast, serving lunch, and they're serving dinner. 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

0: this leg. 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
0: 4 minutes before 2 o'clock is Irish Storm. Let's go.

drivers, my taxi drivers, man, out on the street of Brooklyn, big up on yourself, it's Irish Storm. Hey! You not gonna murder them. Beauty Cake Cuisine, 49 Avion Church Avenue. Beauty Cake, 49 on Church. East 49th Street and Church Avenue, entrance. On the east.

0: is a combination Garnet Silk alongside Robert Tony. Where the soldier them there? Where the soldier them there?
1: But here this as a soldier, we have to dip on patrol.
0: Yo, Spence! All of my soldiers, man, JDF. To the army, you know, US, yeah? The Navy, you know? From yard to foreign, me say, you know?

0: Yeah, man, Gargamel Butcher Banton, of course. Yeah, all right. So, right about now, it's about, let me just jump and check my time. Right about now, let me see, about 3 minutes past 2 o'clock, right? And you can say for yourself is 3 minutes past 2 or 2:03. All righty. Yeah, them time then of the afternoon, listening to the big bad Irish Storm Radio, the number one Caribbean station streaming to the world, of course. All right, yeah, man. Also, big up my like Biggs, yeah, Biggs aka Richie, alongside Tallman aka Chef. Yeah, man, and present a fish fry called God and Time cookout party Monday, August 31st from 2 p.m. until, yeah, you have Black One, you have Damian Diamond, Steely Bam Bam, alongside Big Ute. And the man emphasized no double parking. All right. This is going to be at 5102 Snyder Avenue. And that's between East 51st and East 52nd. The man also want for you to Zelle to purchase your fish fry tickets. And the Zelle number is 718-930-2515. All right. Yes. That's the Zelle number, of course, 718-930-2515. All right, so it's going to be Monday, August 31st, and it's starting at 2 p.m. Yeah, all right, so Biggs, a.k.a. Richie, alongside Tallman, yes, they're going to be having their fish fry cookout party Monday, August 31st. All right, let me just see the price for the fish dinner. Okay. Admission free, and for the food is $30. All right. All right. So the man said, boy, steam fish, fried fish, roast fish, jerk pork, jerk chicken, curry goat, rice and peas, white rice, steam veggie, also salad, festival bami, fish tea. That's the fish soup. Yeah. Alright, so big up to man like Biggs. And don't forget, now serving breakfast at Purity K, 4824 Church Avenue between 49 and Church. Yeah, man, the entrance of East 49. So if you're coming from a party around 4 o'clock, because you know most dance finish 4 o'clock, you understand, let's go down to Purity K and pick up on a breakfast. 49 and Church. The entrance is on East 49 Street. Don't forget, next week, Friday, August 14. Yeah, man. The Jamaica Cluster. The St. Barnabas Episcopal Church. And they are at 725 Belmont Avenue. Belmont and Elton. Yes. Say good afternoon to Reverend Sylvester Otiela, Rector. All right. The annual dance. The place to be next week, Friday. That's Valerie Church. Yeah. Well, no, Clara, Sister Valerie. A fear church, man. And the proceed from this event is going to go towards the purchasing a stove for the kitchen. All right? All right. Good. So you can link up myself if you want to support the one, yeah? Which you should support this one. Yes, because it's going towards a good cause. All right? Yeah, man. And let's see if we can find Valerie's personal number. Yeah? So you can call up Valerie, of course, to purchase your tickets. Yeah. Wagwan, Annette, yeah, you're gonna come through later on the big fish ride on a paragat there. Yeah, make sure I see you now, Annette, alongside Yellowman, you know. Alright, so Valerie number is 917-951-7398. 917-951-7398. 917-951-7398. All right, that's Valerie number. Oh, someone said good afternoon to Mr. Owen. Yeah, Mr. Owen from Vision World Realty. Yes, Florida Artist Real Estate Market. Yeah, understand. So with us, you know, asking your people to call up Owen to get more detail and information about those properties that are in Florida. Yeah, man. Yeah, man. Call up Mr. Owen from Vision World Realty. You understand? And he can take good care of you. His number is 917-751-1792. 917-751-1792. All right? That's Mr. Owen from Vision World Realty, Florida Attest Real Estate Market. Good afternoon to Rapid Furniture, 818 Utica, that's between Church and Linden, for all the furniture needs. Yes, you can call them up. You understand, the number is 718-522-2710. 718-552-2710. Okay. Don't forget, Sunday, August 9th, the big festival. Yeah, man, the Caribbean Cultural Festival. Yeah, Bankra. Yeah, the Old Family Church. Yes, 9719 Flatlands Avenue. Parking lot is on Flatlands Avenue and Rockaway. And I think 2:30, I'm going to speak to someone. Yes, so let me just say, Assemblywoman Monique Chandler Waterman. Yeah, man, they're the one that's putting on this festival. Tomorrow, doors open 4 p.m. All right, lots of giveaway, lots of fun. 1553 Ralph Avenue, people. That's Mackenzie Kitchen. Telephone number is 347-702-9106. 347-702-9106. Mackenzie Kitchen, 1553 Ralph Avenue. That's between, yes, Farragut and Glenwood. Yes, first and Farragut, sorry. All right, okay, all right. All right, Mr. Mackenzie, good afternoon, sir. Wagwan. Everything copacetic? Yeah, man, 1553 Ralph Avenue, of course. All right, 347-702-9106. They are serving breakfast, lunch, and dinner. Yes, Irish Storm anniversary. Going to be at the Terrace, Saturday, October 10th, starting from 10 p.m. until 4 a.m. You understand? Gate prize, yeah? Gate prize, a queen-size pillow top mattress, or the courtesy of Rapid Furniture, and a flat screen TV, or the courtesy of Vision World Realty. Early bird tickets are only $99.99, and that will give you free admission. Yes, you will get your dinner and also open bar. Yes, so please to put this date on your calendar. That's on Saturday, October 10th. You people will be going to the Irish Storm anniversary at the Terrace. And there's no dress code. Okay? Just wear what you have. Okay? It's going to be an unforgettable night. A night of dancing, food, drinks, and memories. Yeah, man. So we're going to celebrate the night there. And we're going to meet and greet and take some pictures and sign some autograph and... You understand? Yeah. Wouldn't be surprised if Miss Loretta show up, you know. Yeah, man. Come, I know a lot of you people want to meet Miss Loretta. You understand? Don't get surprised if you see the accessory ride bus roll up. That is wheelchair accessible. And she just roll out. And if somebody just roll her in. Yeah. And she come for your hour and show her face and meet you people. And, you know? Yeah, man. Sugars! What you say? You gonna be on the accessory ride also? Yeah, man. We don't pay for that, you know. Yeah, man. You don't pay for that at all. It's a part of, you know, what, the Medicare or Medicare plan? Yeah. All right. Let's continue again, ladies and gentlemen. It's Irish Storm. All right? It's www.irishstormradio.com. Barry Ammon and Beanie Man is coming to the town. Lorraine. Free up the tickets, them, Lorraine. We need some free tickets. Lorraine. We need some free tickets for this one. Baby,
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Don't forget tomorrow, the big festival. The big festival, of course, tomorrow, Sunday. Tonight, the big fish fry can RC.

0: happen. And I know just what you're saying is right.
1: May I tell you?
0: Because I know my ups and downs. I know just how to get around.
2: We're juggling.
0: I always try.
2: Tonight, the big fish fry. Can I say 6 Broken Forest Street? Yeah, man, DJ Kid playing the music on one and only.

money. Yeah, man, Andrew Owens and Mark Golan, you know? The leader of the opposition belongs to the Prime Minister, Dr. Owens. Alright. You know what? Yeah, somebody say play it again, man. We're coming afar. From the 80s. Back in the days, you know, people, in the 80s, you know, election in Jamaica was very bloody. Yeah, man, but nowadays people get civilized and them things are not going again. All your people can recall the

Where David House there? Hey, man, fireman and David House. Don't forget, right on once again, Purity Cake Cuisine, 49 and Church. 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Rapid. 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

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Answer to Jabba. 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Everything insecure. 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Man, like Chevalier, Florida, till the Paris starter, man. 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Yo, Keith Song, make up yourself. 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

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Of course. Don't forget, next week, Friday, August 14. Yeah, man. The St. Barabbas Episcopal Church having their dance. Yeah, man. Support the thing for $45, man. DJ Keita play the music next week, Friday night. Also, tonight. DJ Keita playing the music in Canarsie, Brooklyn. For the Browns annual fish fry. Them say, boy, I must wear something representing the Jamaican colors. And if you do, you'll get a chance to win something special. Mr. Dua Chame, 917-855-0361. The removal of evil spirit, bad luck and spell. That's Mr. Dua Chame. Mr. Dua Chame, of course. All right. Yeah. Uh-huh. Don't forget, tomorrow, August 9, it's all about the Caribbean Cultural, yeah, the Caribbean Cultural Festival. It's called Bankra, and it's going to be Sunday, August 9th at the Holy Family Church, all right? The parking lot, the Pan Flatlands and Rockaway Parkway, all right, people? And it's 9719 Flatlands, okay? All the courtesy of Assemblywoman Monique Chandler Waterman. They are putting on this event. Yeah, for the community. Also, Mackenzie Kitchen, 1553 Raleigh Avenue. Serving breakfast, lunch, and dinner. Yeah, man. Mackenzie Kitchen, of course. All right, so you can get your breakfast, you can get your lunch, and you can get a dinner at Mackenzie Kitchen. For all the furniture you need, once again, Rapid Furniture, 818 Utica between Church and Linden. And also, let me just remind you about Purity K Cuisine at 4824 Church Avenue. And the entrance is on East 49. Now serving breakfast.

Let me say a special good afternoon to Miss Fuller, friend in St. Vincent right about now. Yeah, man, big up Miss Fuller, friend, and she's in St. Vincent right about now. She's listening to Irish Storm. Yeah, so Miss Fuller, big up yourself, big up also your friend, and she is in St. Vincent and the Grenadines, of course.

Well, and the how elephant man should off of the stage. How got Shuba off of the stage? Yeah? How Ellie, yo, Ellie. We know say Ellie said boy accident, you know. Yeah, man. And the man saying camera get damaged. Yeah. Keep it, boy. Yo! Energical elephant man. I watched that clip on. And I am saying, I'm just shaking my head. Yeah, man. And I was just shaking my head, of course, to see Elephant Man accidentally show the cameraman off the stage. Yeah, man. And the cameraman said that

0: his camera get damaged, so they might work it out still. All right. Good afternoon to you. Welcome to Irish Storm. Hello.
1: Good afternoon. How are you?
0: I'm doing great, and I'm doing wonderful. I'm doing awesome. Who am I speaking with?
1: You're speaking with Patricia.
0: Patricia. Good afternoon, Patricia. Welcome to Irish Storm, of course.
1: I have a complaint. I was at the Jamaican Day Parade. I'm so glad we have a great day today, but they turned off everything. They did us wrong. It was a disappointment for a lot of people who was there today. The promoters, people out there to sell their food and all that stuff. And, you know, we didn't get the knowledge, you know, what we wanted out of it.
0: So
1: a lot of people are so upset and disappointed. There's so much people out there right now to sell them food and sell them out. The ending was going to be Claxton, Eastern Parkway or something like that. Mm-hmm. And then just turn it off. We never get the recognition that we need. And, you know, no representative from Jamaica, nothing. It was just nothing out there. And everything, they cancel the black party, they cancel everything.
0: Okay, hold on.
1: You're
0: breaking in and out. You're breaking in and out. We are not hearing you clear, but so far I could say that you're very disappointed in the parade because you said that it got shut down early.
1: Yes, it did. It shut down early. There's no avenue for us to celebrate now. That is later on in the evening. You know, there's so much vendors and people out there.
0: So,
1: on the parkway.
0: Hold on a second.
1: Food and everything, and what they're gonna do with all that food and everything for this afternoon? Nothing.
0: So hold on a second. Hold on a second, dear. Hold on a second. So it was started on Ocean and Weir. Where did it start? Because I wasn't there now.
1: It started Ocean and Flatbush.
0: Okay, Ocean and Flatbush. Ocean and Flatbush. Okay, upper Empire. That's all.
1: Yes, all the way to Ocean and Flatbush.
0: Okay,
1: I was there at the beginning of it. So, but in the middle of the parade
0: hold on, because I'm trying to give the listeners who didn't go, like myself, and a little snapshot of the parade. So it started on, turn on the radio, please. So it started on Ocean and Flatbush, right? And it went where did it went, and where did it end it?
1: Them ended in the, I can't remember, Lincoln, I think it's Lincoln and Flatbush. It's supposed to end at all the way out to Eastern Parkway, there were so much vendors.
0: So hold on a second. So it went down Ocean Avenue, right?
1: Yes, it went down Ocean Avenue.
0: And how did it get over back to Flatbush now?
1: It never did get back to Flatbush. It was traveling on that route, all the way on the Flatbush, going back to Eastern Parkway side.
0: Okay, so hold on. So it started on Ocean, up a Flatbush there, and it continued down Ocean, right?
1: Yes, it continued
0: so,
1: down
0: so
1: Ocean.
0: How far down on Ocean did it went, then they make that turn?
1: We never make no turning on. Them stop it in between, yeah. I think, before it reach Empire. Before it reach Empire there, so them stop it.
0: I'm not understanding because you said that the flow it started on Flatbush and Ocean, right?
1: Yes, it did.
0: And it continue, remember I say Ocean Avenue finish at Flatbush, you know?
1: Yeah, but they never reach out to so Ocean and Flatbush should stop. But what I am saying to you is on the road going on, I think it was supposed to finish at Eastern Parkway or Empire. Mm. We didn't get to Empire and Flatbush. We didn't get there. They stopped it at the side of the park, the big part there, the big part.
0: Mm.
1: It's in the middle. Steel embankment.
0: Prospect Park. It stopped at Prospect Park, sir?
1: Yes, in between. It's in between right there. So it never go out to the end.
0: So
1: it stop.
0: So, all right. So Ocean and Flatbush now. So you guys were supposed to go down to Ocean Avenue, come down to Parkside. After Parkside, come down to Church Avenue. Church Avenue, come down to Albemarle. Did it make your way down the Ocean Avenue?
1: No, that's not the route that it took. It was going back. You're going the other ending. We're talking Eastern Parkway.
0: Okay.
1: Yes. You're going the other way. Yes.
0: Okay.
1: And what I am saying is, yes, it's a first for us, yeah, and we were out there in Jordan.
0: But so you went in a Jewish area?
1: Yes, we were out there in Jordan.
0: Then Sabbat, man.
1: Lots of people waiting to celebrate.
0: Not for them Sabbath, man. Then all them have it. All them have that route of a Corona. It's what I saw. Jewish them there. They could not pick a different route.
1: I don't know why, but this is the route they took, and we were out there celebrating. I don't think it get. I listened on the radio this morning on the TV this morning. Mm. It wasn't promoted. And I think a lot of young people did it through Instagram, and they did it through other things to get.
0: Yeah, because when I heard of it, I wasn't really, a lot of person never know of it, and person do heard of it, and yeah, right, yeah. So it never, I don't know, I don't know.
1: No promoters, no representative from Jamaica. No, Jamaica's a, we have booking nights and booking people. Queens people come from all over just for the first day for us, and they didn't. I don't think we got the justice and the
0: justice
1: for everybody's. So I don't know where to go, and I felt it so much for the people who have them.
0: Well, I'm telling you, sorry for them, yes. Because a lot of people cook and making preparation to sell a lot of food, right?
1: Yes, if you look at Lincoln and Flatbush and Flatbush, there's so much people out there. I know so much people out there selling, and no, the traffic stopped. There's no people now buying nothing. All them people there,
0: So did they get a permit for the period?
1: It looks like they never get a permit for the parade, because one of the guys on one of the vehicles said they never get the promotion, and they never get waited. So it was just people on them own.
0: Yeah, but they can't go up on the public street with a parade like that without a permit.
1: But then why them give us this day then, and then the representative should have out there for really represent us and give the people them what they want, make it happen. Never out there. So we want to give it the Jamaican day for, and then stop it.
0: So there was no congressman and those persons?
1: No, nothing. I just people, just Jamaican people who love Jamaican people, who family and all friends and things will love us. I have two little children out there, because I never seen nothing. I just people just play a little music and everything, and just right behind the truck them and everything. But no representative,
0: right.
1: No promotion,
0: you know, I guess we will hear the facts down the road to see what transpired and what happened, but... To the vendors, them who spend the money on, cook them stuff,
1: it's kind of
0: sad still. But there's a two wrongs can make a right, and we have to hear each other's side, because we don't know if they got a permit, and we don't know what time the permit is from what time to what time. So you're gonna take, you have to be balanced, So we don't know what really going on,
1: The thing, a lot of people will say, why they give us this deal? Why them said Jamaica? Because let me see.
0: So who gave the date? Who the person who authorized the date?
1: I don't know. I was just a participant inside. It's just to enjoy myself, because I love my country. I made a represent. But when we got there for sale, and when we got there for buy and everything, and I'm a promoter.
0: Right.
1: Nobody get the justice when we get
0: so the rule.
1: Take my then. Take my Jamaican. You give it to me, because
0: you give it to me,
1: and you don't give it nothing else with it. You don't give it nothing else.
0: Upper Eastern Park, where other people live up there, so and maybe two of them Sabbath. And you understand, so I don't know, but
1: thank you for
0: thanks again. All right,
1: probably it's more promoted, and next year probably more representative for us, and next year,
0: we'll
1: get a better feel of it and everything. So, thank you for listening to me.
0: Thanks again.
1: Big up Jamaica every time. One love.
0: All right, thank you. Good afternoon, Iris Tom. Hello, I'm expecting a call.
2: Okay,
0: hello,
2: Keith.
0: Hello,
2: Keith.
0: Hello,
2: Keith.
0: Yes, I'm here. Can you hear me?
2: The politicians weren't there, to be honest with you. Jamal, whatever his name was there.
0: Okay, he was there.
2: Even Clark was not there. Letitia was not there.
0: So
2: at the beginning of the parade, Mr. Williams was there.
0: Mm.
2: Right?
0: Mm.
2: It's unorganized. Hopefully next year, they'll do better. This is something just show together.
0: Okay,
2: this was some, the Jamaicans came out,
0: mm-hmm.
2: And I do see where the vendors came out, and to be honest with you, I think they lost a lot of money because they were ready to go to the park in Washington, and then they didn't get to go to that. That was canceled at the last minute.
0: Mm-hmm.
2: You know?
0: Mm-hmm.
2: I only hope next year they organize it a little bit better. It needs proper organization.
0: Okay, so are we, which organization was in charge of the parade?
2: I have no idea.
0: Okay, and maybe Yvette Clark.
2: If you look on YouTube, it's right there. On everything is right there on YouTube right now as is.
0: Yeah,
2: from the beginning.
0: I was watching it also on Facebook a little, you know. But we don't know if Yvette Clark, if she know about it. Maybe she don't know about it.
2: You get plugs to Jamaicans in the supermarket and hold on her head.
0: Well, I mean, I know that, you know. No. Well, listen, miss.
2: I know that because I've seen her.
0: Miss, please, not an Irish storm.
2: Don't tell me, please, Keith.
0: Please, that is what we do.
2: We treat these things under our rug too much. I've seen her.
0: But I mean, I know.
2: Okay? She's not going to come out and represent today because everything was all thrown together. It was done properly, and
0: right.
2: I really don't blame her 100%. It was not organized properly.
0: So somebody who was in charge of the whole planning, you know, they are the one, you know.
2: I don't think they have 5 float.
0: Okay. Yeah, because.
2: Okay.
0: You see, I heard of it, you know, and I say, whoa, how do my house sitting so short? They don't give person enough time.
2: No, they don't. It wasn't organized properly. The shot, it was very, to be honest with you, by the time you see it on social media, there were so many changes to it also.
0: Right.
2: Okay? So you know, so something was wrong.
0: Somebody even said to me, last night, say, why didn't I do it on a Sunday?
2: That's another thing too. But there was a big argument of where they did it. They should have done it on Church Avenue. They should have done it on Flatbush Avenue.
0: Right.
2: There was a big controversy about where it's been done.
0: It was not planned properly. Then can't go back Crow Nights with them. Them thing there, you know. Every Labor Day, what is going on up there, sir? You know, but. Bob Marley Boulevard. What about Bob Marley Boulevard on Church Avenue? Yes, man. Flatbush Avenue. You know what I'm saying? Down at Rogers.
2: On Church Avenue.
0: And down at Nostrand where the Asian them always have them parade. Down that side there. You know? Yeah.
2: You know? Come on. They need to sit down and plan this thing properly. Because to be honest with you, it's our vote. They need our vote. Let them know that we are vote for them. We, our vote, them come and knock on your door when politics time and everybody want our vote. That's why I mentioned
0: So hold on. Who shut it down?
2: Where are you when we need you?
0: So who shut it down?
2: It's finished at Lincoln and Auntie. If you go out there right now, a whole lot of people is still out there.
0: So the lady was saying that they shut it down before you. So who shut it down?
2: They didn't shut it down. It finishes at Lincoln and Ocean. They're not going to make it go any further.
0: Okay.
2: The permit, apparently, it's going to finish at Lincoln and Ocean.
0: All right, so miss, do me a favor. Give me a direction of the float. Where did it started? Where did it went?
2: It starts right at the corner of Church Avenue and Ocean. It went straight down Ocean, right to Lincoln
0: Hold on. The lady before you say it started up on Empire and Flatbush. Yes, she said it started.
2: It ends at Lincoln and it starts at Ocean Avenue and Church Avenue. Right there, so they start. If you go on YouTube, you will see the beginning of it right there on YouTube, Ocean Avenue and Church, and it went straight down to Lincoln Avenue, Lincoln Road, and Church. I mean Ocean, right on Ocean. That's where they stopped the parade. The parade couldn't go further than Lincoln.
0: Okay, so it started.
2: That's what the flyer said eventually. Mm-hmm. Last night, that's what the flyer said. It was going to finish right at Lincoln and Ocean, and that's exactly where them finish it. But what it is that the crowd disperse and then start to hang out Them have them spot them where them hanging out, especially on Flatbush Avenue. Flatbush Avenue is very crowded right now if you go down there.
0: Okay, so hold on. Then. All right, so you're saying that where it started, it didn't start up on Ocean on Flatbush?
2: No, it's not Flatbush. I'm changing from off of Flatbush to Ocean and Church.
0: So okay, so it got changed.
2: It got changed at the last minute. That's why people had to move from Flatbush Avenue to Ocean Avenue and Church Avenue. So change it.
0: So those spectators have to end up. Wow.
2: From yesterday and the day before yesterday, them changed the route. Mm. That's what the man, the gentleman on the floor was saying. Mm. Them changed the whole entire thing. It was so unorganized. At the last minute, they changed everything. Mm. So if you never get that flyer, you wouldn't know. They had come to the park. That was the park by thing there across from the museum. Mm. Them came to that totally. Okay. A lot of people went down there.
0: A Prospect Park, I saw. Yeah.
2: It's not Prospect Park. A lot of people keep on saying Prospect Park. Mm. There's a park right in the middle, in between the museum, right by Clarkson, between President and Washington.
0: That's where they were going. What the name of the park?
2: That park can't hold the crowd. That's Washington Park, right there, so across from Brooklyn Museum. That's where the park is. That's where they were going.
0: So they were supposed
2: to shut that down. They canceled that.
0: Okay. So you know, say if they see that the crowd gonna be so large for that park, they're not gonna carry them there because of safety and stuff. They're not gonna allow it.
2: Right.
0: You know?
2: Right. So, you're right. Mm-hmm. That makes sense. Mm-hmm. Mm-hmm. They need to have this parade somewhere where a park is very big.
0: Mm. Yeah. All right. All right, Miss, thanks again for giving us the update. I didn't went, and for the people who actually stay home today and listen to Irish Storm, at least you can give them a snapshot of what went on. All right, but thanks again. All right, Carla?
3: You're welcome.
0: All right, thank you so much. Yeah, bye, people. Big up to those callers, those two callers who call us to let us know about the parade. Yes, which take place... this morning, yeah, Valerie. I know Valerie went, you know, because Valerie, I spoke to her early this morning. Not early though, I spoke to her about after I left, and she advised me that she was going to go to the parade, you know. Yeah, and I think even around here, she took some videos, yeah, that she posted on our Facebook page, if I'm not lying. Yep. All right, ladies and gentlemen, what time it is now? It's 3:38. All right, so right about now, let me see Beverly. Oh, Beverly say, okay, all right. Beverly alleges that the police shut it down. Okay, all right, maybe use the allege because I don't know who got shut it down. I don't know why he got shut it down. I don't know if the crowd was too rowdy, right? I don't know if there was any fighting, right? So, I don't know if any shot fired. Okay? So, you know, I cannot take any side. We have to be balanced in this thing. All right. So, learn about now for those people who are celebrating their birthday. Let me just cue up the birthday song. Yeah? Let me just cue up the birthday song for those people right about now. Who are celebrating their birthday, of course. It's www.iristomradio.com. This is the Caribbean Saturday Show, of course. Yeah, Big Willie. Big up yourself, man. All right? Of course. All right, let me just find the busy signal, happy birthday song. All right, let's go. For those people who are celebrating their birthday. Yeah.
4: Yeah. Life.
0: Celebrate life. For those people who are celebrating their birthday, let me say the birthday song for them people, yeah, man.
4: Yeah. Happy birthday, yeah, my friend.
0: Harry Storm, good afternoon. You're live on the radio. Hello.
5: Wagwan, kid.
0: Wagwan.
5: You hear me? I have to tell you. You see, when them people are coming out of the neighborhood, we need to run them away.
0: Okay.
5: You hear me?
0: Uh-huh.
5: Yeah, we need to run them because if them can't allow us to have two little fun and them are walking up through a neighborhood and give it, I tell you what to do and which God to choose. We need to run them with.
0: And which God to choose?
5: Which God to choose? You know what I mean, I say, man?
0: Okay.
5: I think you know what I mean, I say. You're living on the street for years.
0: Mm.
5: When them coming up our neighborhood, we need to get them out. Because when neighbor they come, them a push it out, we can't go back to them turf. So when them a come back to the turf, and I tell you about to them, God.
0: Mm.
5: And you need to choose that title. Big one thing.
0: But I don't know the fact. I was not the person. I was.
5: You see, the people that must support you, they need to choose a side.
0: No,
5: big
0: but
5: man.
0: Listen up. But me not know. You see, I was not the parade, you know. Me not know what happened on the parade. Me not know where it started. But I don't know where it ended.
5: But you're going like, but you believe in the information. You put that man on the ground and tell you what I go on.
0: No, me not. The thing never promote right.
5: What?
0: The thing never promote right.
5: Me not hear you say.
0: It was not promoted right.
5: But you know, promote right and the police them always dangerous against black people.
0: Mm-hmm.
5: You know, you say if you not promote for them thing, it's like we can't have no fun, Bridget. We can't have no fun. We can't have no fun.
0: Mm-hmm. So when I heard them say the first Jamaican parade, you know. I said nice, you know. And
5: we have a little independence and we can't enjoy. They might give it and I keep it down with us. Like, that don't make no sense.
0: Okay. Oh boy.
5: You understand what I'm saying?
0: Yeah.
5: That's not good. Then I can't give it sitting and then I kick it over and I make it look like the world I was stupid.
0: So hold on a second. So who did approve this Jamaican Day parade? Who approved it?
5: It's probably approved from the council people them, which them are next set up, you know what? Because if you're gonna approve something for your people, then you have to make sure it's done right.
0: Okay.
5: Cause I be a teenager out there, and I have general out there, and adults out there, you know.
0: So then got the permit to block off the street.
5: If the police have the permit to block off the street?
0: If they got permit to block off the street. Because
5: the police should, for the fact that they have a festival, the festival must come with permit and restriction. Mm. But the way they do it, but then do it like the whole away in a prison.
0: So, like, illegal. So you're saying that the organization or the organizer who arranged it never did a good job.
5: You not like them to them to get run with. Big man thing. Them have said certain things and then say the thing right. Them have figured them have deal one little something and I take it back. And they're not organized and promote, and I know they could do it. I know they could make a link and make them promote the thing the right way.
0: So did she know about it?
5: Well, she must know about it in Brooklyn constituency. She could not know about it. Or could she not approve it?
0: Okay, but maybe she had something, a prayer engagement today. Maybe that's why she never show up.
5: She can't have an engagement with her fear people. She must stand with her. But I bet if a November 4th comes, she will out there with the people.
0: Okay.
5: That fear thing that, right?
0: Mm.
5: Yeah, a fear thing that. November 4th comes, she will stand outside with the people. But, yo, brother, them people are taking the idiot, Bridget.
0: Until we find out
5: who are the culprits. When you can't tell, I want to keep honest and strong in a region.
0: Yeah.
5: And I love to see the mind. I'm a lot of the Jamaican code come together on a level. But then when we come together and we want to enjoy and dance and really, them just say, man, shut up and say, you're going to go home. That's not good.
0: Or them say, okay. But if they had a permit, you know, them can't lock it down without the permit. Supposed to stand.
5: Yeah, they can't lock it down because the thing is, it's at the city.
0: Mm.
5: And that the time they lock it down, the carry and the police they will lie too.
0: But them can't. All right.
5: And they will lock it down.
0: They have the to. But okay, hold on there. The next thing that I find puzzling to me, because I understand that they change the route this morning or today, then change the route, right?
5: Yeah.
0: So if they get a permit, the permit normally will tell you the route that the float or the thing, the trailer or the truck will be on. So them can just change the route this morning without any authorized, you know?
5: Yes, it's because we're Jamaican. I'm going to use the term in up here, who like it. This is because we're black, they feel like we don't know nothing. Them can just pull a move from the bag, and then we go with the thing, and then and I just saw the thing. So, you see, when election time comes, yeah, and you're not glad and come
0: so
5: on.
0: So, hold on.
5: We need to set up what we see, and we need to just.
0: But I know, we're disappointed and very unhappy, but
5: yes.
0: The route that they changed to this morning, I don't know, you know, a lady, she was saying that the route got changed, right? So I am saying to myself, if they got a permit, you understand, and they changed the route this morning, maybe the route that they choose to go on, they wasn't supposed to be on that route.
5: So they shut it down. Yeah, but you know, that's what I'm saying.
0: Because at the last minute, them can just go on the city, this is the street, and just pick a route like that, you know?
5: I know. Yes, they know what they say. If they do something like that, the whole of Jamaica will come out. Mm. And them have that smart proximity, it could be dangerous.
0: So,
5: and of course, any little thing shiver, the police are going to lock it up.
0: What was the reason why they changed the route this morning?
5: All right, let me tell you where I live. I live right to the heart of Ocean Avenue. No, well, I can't tell you the reason why they changed the route. But as I say, the road never appropriate for the mass amount of people that was going to be generated. An Eastern Parkway, the thing to set up. I only like it if I left Eastern Parkway. Big man team.
0: Okay, all right, sir. All right, yeah, right, man. Big up yourself.
5: What?
0: All right, enough respect, man. Thanks again for the information. Are you?
5: Are you not saying before me go?
0: Yeah.
5: Are you the maddest thing on the radio ever?
0: Thank you.
5: I wish I could have played 7 days a week, Bridget.
0: Thank you, man. Thank you.
5: You can't do that.
0: I could try to see how much more days I could be on the radio, you know. I could try.
5: Right,
0: thank you. Enough respect, man. Manas. Yeah, man. Yeah, big up the gentleman, of course. Better give a man his flowers, you know, and give a man his glory when a man alive, then you wait until the man dead and say, DJ Kit and the general man, DJ Kit, but you know, you understand? I better just tell me, say, DJ Kit, me like you, you know. You understand? You're bad, you know. When me alive, then you wait until DJ Keith dead. Then you come at my funeral and say, DJ Keith is a good DJ, you know. Like your brother say, why? DJ Keith, you need some more days on the radio. You know what I'm saying? Because you're a good DJ. / All right. Let me just take a next caller. Iris Tom, good afternoon. You're live. Hello.
6: Good afternoon, DJ Keith. Please send out happy birthday to Mildred, Matt Bean, a Camille from Upper Waltham Avenue, please.
0: Well, you're live on the radio. Alright, so Upper Waltham. Who Upper Waltham are celebrating birthday today?
6: Miss Millie.
0: Miss Millie.
6: She's 80 years old.
0: Okay, so
6: Mildred Matt Bean.
0: Happy birthday. Happy birthday to Miss Millie.
6: That we are more
0: yes.
6: Safe. Yeah, Millie.
0: Miss Millie, yeah, she's now 80 years of age. Upper Waltham Park. Yeah. In Kingston. Coming from Marcia.
6: Marcia Aka Cody.
0: Marcia aka Cody.
6: Yeah.
0: Alright, Marcia. We hearing you loud and clear. So I go on to Georgia now. Where I go on to Georgia? Where I go on to Georgia?
6: Not now I go on to Georgia. I'm living there in the airport Monday. I'm about sister Nancy and grab my ear up.
0: Okay. So, yeah. We are
6: saying. So I come back to work next week, Wednesday.
0: Oh.
6: In a New York, my work.
0: Okay, so, which airport you bought them up?
6: Atlanta Airport.
0: Okay, all right. Okay. Yeah. So, Mr. Lewis, are going with?
6: I'm going good, man. I'm a daughter. Because my daughter, Kamalita.
0: All right.
6: In the Fort Navy.
0: Oh, okay. Navy, she there?
6: Yeah, she's in Navy over North Fort, Virginia.
0: Okay.
6: The Navy station, the big station. Yeah.
0: Okay, all right. Bigger up, the man. And, I'm always big up still because I always read the message, you know?
6: Yeah, man.
0: All right. Mm-hmm. Yeah, man. But
6: big up Baby Q too.
0: Sunday Baby Q.
6: Grow together.
0: Yeah, man. Big up Baby Q, man. Every Sunday night, you can find Baby Q on a return Sunday. I do him thing.
6: Yeah.
0: All right.
6: Yeah,
0: man, really. All right, Cody. All right, enough respect. Thank you.
6: Thanks. Yeah.
0: Good afternoon, Iris. Time you live. Hello.
7: Hello.
0: Good afternoon to you, Iris Storm.
7: Good afternoon.
0: Welcome.
7: Just to make a quick comment on what was said earlier about the parade. I'm really surprised that the organizers didn't do a good job. And more so, Yvette Clark is a well-known Jamaican. And she should prepare herself for this.
0: Okay.
7: And it's just a waste that
0: did she
7: of her caliber.
0: Did she send a representative?
7: I don't know, you know, but from what the court.
0: Because normally when
7: no,
0: a person
7: I don't know.
0: Yeah, well normally when
7: from
0: a person
7: what
0: cannot
7: the
0: cannot
7: caller before was saying that she did not represent, there was no representation from her.
0: Yeah, but you know, we don't know if she has some prayer engagement and she couldn't make it.
7: No.
0: Okay.
7: There cannot be any prior representation, knowing that this day was already made for Jamaica. And it is a shame that for whatever reasons she might have had for not being there.
0: So, you know, I don't, but we don't know if she send a representative. Sometime when these people get invited to somewhere, are they supposed to show up on something, a prayer engagement, sometimes they send a representative, you know, so I don't know.
7: No, but what I am saying, even if she did, this day should have placed top priority.
0: Okay,
7: should have been a top priority for her.
0: So she should have canceled whatever engagement she have to be there. Okay, all right.
7: Yes.
0: Okay. All right.
7: Okay.
0: See, all right. May I understand what you're saying?
7: Okay.
0: All right. Thank you.
7: All right.
0: Okay. Why, Jamaican people, big up on yourself. I know today supposed to be our day. Yeah. The first parade. Let me see. I think I had a video here. Wagwan Big Glass. Yeah. Big Glass, a.k.a. Cyclops. Okay. All right. So somebody sent me a flyer. Brooklyn, New York, then Jamaica. Rising Day Parade, all right, and them say, boy, first link up Saturday, August 8th, step off at 10 a.m. sharp, all right, and it's a new parade route, start on Church Avenue and Ocean, continue north on Ocean Avenue, and ends at Lincoln Road near Empire Boulevard. So, it's a very short route, yeah man, for the people who buy them food, you understand, for the people who buy them food and cook food and all of them things, if you look on the route right here, if they're going to be starting on Ocean and Church, right, and they're going to continue north on Ocean Avenue and finish up a Lincoln and Empire, that's short, yeah man, it's a very short route, you know man. Yeah. You know, that route, yeah. That route, yeah. You can't walk that route, yeah, less than an hour. This route, you could walk this route less than an hour. From Ocean and Church up to Lincoln and Empire. So it's a very short route. So, the people them who cook and have food and all of them things there, me no know. Alright, so please note the date and time have been not change, only the parade has changed, okay, and this year Black Party has been postponed, okay, so where the Black Party is supposed to be, and they start from 10 o'clock. So if they're gonna start at 10 o'clock and they're gonna be starting at Church and Ocean, continuing north on Ocean Avenue and ends at Lincoln and Empire, that's about what, 10:45? Yeah, that's a short route. Yeah, man, very, very short route this. Yeah, you know, sometimes I walk, you know. Iris Storm, you're live. Good afternoon.
8: Good afternoon, Keith. How are you?
0: I'm doing wonderful. How are you doing?
8: Good. Listen, I think this whole parade today, the Jamaica, was confusing because they had a young lady on, I think she was on Instagram, she was on Facebook, she was on TikTok, saying that it was canceled, and she keep reminding people that it was canceled, and, you know, I think that's why y'all didn't get that big turnout with all the elites and them, because she was on.
0: Yeah, okay. But it's the route. I'm looking at a flyer. Somebody sent me a flyer with a route for the parade, right?
8: Yeah.
0: But the route is very short.
8: Yep. I don't know, but the, this young lady was saying that it was canceled. I think she was on either Wednesday or Thursday night, and she said, don't forget, it's canceled. So I think everybody was kind of confused.
0: And it say, and this flyer said, new parade route. Start from Ocean and Church, right? And they're gonna
8: Some people were saying it started from Church and Flatbush. But that's what I was hearing this morning.
0: And the flyer, may I look upon somebody flyer just now? I mean, I read the flyer and it's a continue north on Ocean Avenue and it ends on Lincoln and Empire.
8: I don't know.
0: And let's start
8: to let you know that.
0: Yeah, okay, all right. Thanks again, okay?
8: Have Thank a you. Blessed Saturday. Thank right. you much.
0: Take
8: Bye-bye.
0: Care. Take care, yeah. All right. Yeah. It's Iris Storm, ladies and gentlemen. www.irisstormradio. Okay. The parade permit was from 11 to 2. Okay. The route changed 2 days ago. Okay, all right. So from 11 to 2 was the permit. And the flyer say started 10 o'clock. Right? So the flyer here say step off 10 a.m. sharp. And somebody said the permit say 11 to 2. Good afternoon to you, Irish Storm. Hello. Okay, all right. Okay. All right, ladies and gentlemen, let's take our event reminder break. Let's take a break right about now, and then we'll just get back to the thing, all right? Okay, people? All right, let's go.

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5: Welcome back, ladies and gentlemen. Welcome back, of course. Big up to each and everyone listening right now to Irish Storm Radio, Caribbean Saturday. Yeah, man, the big bad show up on Irish Storm, of course. Yeah. Just now, I went over to Facebook. Yeah, and I was looking at some footage from the parade. Yeah, man, a lot of people was at the parade, man. Yeah, I saw some footage from the parade, and it seemed like it had a lot of people. Yeah, dressed in their Jamaican colors. I saw a lot of flags. Yeah, and I saw some band playing drums. Yeah. Mm-hmm. So, big up for those people who went out to represent Jamaica, land we love, right? What went on in the entertainment scene? I know that Dream Weekend just passed. Yeah, I want Dream Weekend finish. I think on Monday. Yeah, but there was a party, and Energy God Elephant Man accidentally drug a cameraman off the stage. Yeah. Mm-hmm. So let's go to the story. Ladies and gentlemen,
6: Welcome back, continuing the news. The videographer who was dragged while on stage by recording artist Elephant Man is on the weekend is considering his legal options after suffering what his attorneys describe as considerable embarrassment and damage to his equipment. The attorneys representing Dario Shields have called upon the entertainer to issue a full public apology for his conduct and derogatory remarks made.
7: What was supposed to be a memorable performance from Elephant Man at Dream Weekend on Saturday has turned out to be just that, but for the wrong reason. Days after this video showing the dancehall entertainer pushing a videographer on stage during his performance in Montego Bay, Darius Shields, the man at the center of the incident, is speaking out.
8: The night in question, I was on stage doing some recording of the artist, and out of nowhere, he just decided to, you saw the video.
7: The video has led to widespread criticisms from many Jamaicans who've blasted the entertainer, labeling his actions as unacceptable and demanded that he issued an apology. Elephant Man, whose given name is Anil Bryan, took to social media on Monday to address the issue.
9: No disrespect, never meant to be taken. No disrespect to the cameraman. I apologize to him a million times. When him get up and him went back side a soup pipe right where the DJ booth was, I stopped the show and I said, man, I apologize.
10: Hold on. Me done. Now follow me, boy, you're broken up. Don't go soon. Big up yourselves. No disrespect. We just have entertained the people.
7: However, Mr. Shields sees things differently.
8: I saw a video that said that I was giving an apology on stage. That's not an apology in my book, you know? And it was also said that it was off stage. Happened that people seeing that video. I've never had a face to face with anyone from the gentleman's management team.
7: And so, what's next?
8: The situation right now, I can't really speak too much about it, as my legal team will be making an official statement regarding it.
7: In a letter issued on Tuesday by law firm Knight, Juna & Samuels on behalf of Dario Shields, the firm described the incident as wholly unacceptable. It further claimed that the incident caused Shields considerable embarrassment and emotional distress. It added that no individual, regardless of their perceived status or public profile, is above the law, noting that no formal apology has been received by their client, despite public claims by Mr. Bryan that an apology has been offered. The letter called upon the entertainer to issue a full, public, and unequivocal apology for his conduct and the derogatory remarks made. The attorneys say such an apology would acknowledge the indignity suffered by their client and reaffirm that respect ought to be offered to professionals working within Jamaica's entertainment industry. The videographer, who's been working with the Dream Weekend Entertainment team for over 3 years, says he's heartened by the level of support he's been receiving since the incident.
8: Because I believe you should stand up for people who don't have a voice for themselves, you know? And that's naturally been who I have been. You know, for anybody who know Dario Shields, you know, say, that's me. You get me, Sam? So, I mean, I appreciate everyone. And I believe that we should all stand up for each other.
7: With conflicting accounts now on record and legal options being explored, the incident appears to be far from over. Now, it's left to be seen how things will unfold.
5: Right. Okay. All right. So that's what happened at Dream Weekend. All right. So I guess Elephant Man, I've got to spend some money to purchase a new camera, and any damages that the gentleman receive. Wow. I tell you. Mm-hmm. Yeah, man. Cameraman. Yeah. So it go. Elephant Man, the energy god. Yeah, all right. Ladies and gentlemen, right about now is www.irishdamradio.com, the number one Caribbean station online. Yes, let me just ask you people to please don't forget to install the Irish Dam app on your phone. You go to the App Store or the Google Play Store to install the Irish Dam app. And let me just remind you about October 10th, which is a Saturday night, Irish Storm anniversary will be taking place. Yes, the ticket, it's only for $99.99. And what you will receive for $99.99, you will get free admission inside. You get your dinner with open bar. Okay? All right, people? Yeah, man, it's a good deal. Yeah, it's a steal. $99.99 early bird tickets. Yes, because at the door, at the night of the 10th, will be more. So, you people need to go and get your early bird tickets. And if you cannot make it for the 10th, please purchase a ticket in supporting Irish Storm. All right, people? Saturday, October 10th, we're taking you to the terrace, 1692 Utica Avenue. That's between Avenue H and Avenue I. Doors open 10 p.m. and your people will be there from 10 until 4 a.m. Right? You'll get your dinner with open bar with free admission for $99.99. Saturday, October 10th. Right? Good. All right. Okay, so let's get into some more. Since today, yeah, is a big Jamaican day. Big up to those people who, you know, went to the parade, got disappointed in the performance and what transpired. Big up on yourself, man. We're celebrating 64 years of independence.
11: National Pledge. Before God and all mankind, I pledge the love and loyalty of my heart, the wisdom and courage of my mind, the strength and vigor of my body in the service of my fellow citizens. I promise to stand up for justice, brotherhood, and peace, to work diligently and creatively, to think generously and honestly, so that Jamaica may, under God, increase in beauty, fellowship, and prosperity, and play her part in advance of my fellow citizens. I promise to stand up for justice, brotherhood, and peace, to work diligently and creatively, to think generously and honestly, so that Jamaica

Stand up. Big up beauty goodness, of course. Don't forget this Sunday, tomorrow Sunday. It's all about Rub-A-Dub Sunday in a beauty goodness backyard, people, from 6 p.m. until 12 midnight. So we're asking your people, please, to come out early. Yes, it's an early event. Doors open 6 p.m. until midnight. Rub-A-Dub Sunday. Each and every Sunday. You understand? Big up to beauty goddess, of course. Yeah, man.

This is Eric Dallas. 1984. Eric.

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Ba ba boom boom. All right, man. This one, a next one from the boss himself, Eric Donaldson. And this one came out the year 1977.

0: They tell you, smile, Jamaica, smile, Jamaica. Right about now, let me see if I can reach Mr. Do a Jabe real quick and fast. Yeah, let me see if I can reach Mr. Do a Jabe. Good afternoon.
1: Good afternoon, how are you?
0: I'm doing wonderful. Good afternoon. Once again, just welcome to IrishStormRadio.com. Ladies and gentlemen, I'm speaking to the man of the hour, Mr. Do a Jabe, the man who can remove evil spirit, bad luck, and spell. You understand, sir? You need to call up Mr. Do a Jabe to get those evil spirit and those bad luck and those spell removed. And the man say, well, you'll get result in only in a few days, of course. And the man's guaranteed the work that he's going to be doing. So, Mr. Do a Jabe, right about your life and Irish time. So, please go ahead and let the listeners know about the service that you are doing. Go ahead, you're live.
1: Hello, everybody. Good afternoon. This is Mr. Do a Jabe, African spiritual healer. My services is bring back loved ones, reunite lovers, resolve family problems. If your business is not working, we can help you get more clients. If you are a student going to do an exam, or you're looking for a job, you have court case, please come see us. We have a good thing to help you. We also do removal of black magic. We do protection against voodoo, protection against enemies. If you have difficult to have a child with your partner, we have good medicines to help you. If you have a health issue also, we have good African medicines here. We do also removal of evil spirits. The work is private and confidential. Quick result in a few days. My phone number is 917-855-0361.
0: 917-855-0361.
1: Once again, go ahead. Yes, 917-855-0361.
0: Once again.
1: 917-855-0361. The donation is only after the result.
0: All right, so his number is 917-855-0361. 917-855-0361. 917-855-0361. 917-855-0361. All right, that's Mr. Do a Jabe, the man that going to be removing those evil spirits, removing those spells, those bad luck out of your life and give you a clean slate. All right. So once again, his number is 917-855-0361. 917-855-0361. And you will get the result in a few days. And you'll send a donation after the results. All right. Anything else, sir?
1: Yeah. Like I told, donation is only after the result.
0: Oh, donation is only after the result. You heard it, ladies and gentlemen? All right. That's Mr. Do a Jabe. So right about now, yeah, man, whatever you're having, whatever challenges you're facing, call up Mr. Do a Jabe right now. And he will take care of business. All right. Thank you. Anything else, sir, before you jump and take some callers?
1: Thank you. Thank you so much.
0: All right. Bless you.

Once again, let me just remind you about Purity K Cuisine. 49 on Church Avenue, people. Serving breakfast. Started serving breakfast. So whenever you go to a session or you're going to work in the morning, please stop by Purity K and get your breakfast. And also don't forget the $5 special all day in a chicken. All right? 49 on Church. The entrance is on East 49th Street. It's all about Purity K Cuisine. Big up everyone right about now working inside of Purity K. Kanisha and the team, good afternoon. Also, Rapid Furniture, 818 Utica, that's between Church and Linden Boulevard. For all your furniture needs, yes, please don't go nowhere else but to go by Rapid Furniture. Also, Mackenzie Kitchen, 1553 Ralph Avenue in Fun City, Brooklyn, between Ralph and Foster. They also serve breakfast, serve lunch, and they also serve dinner. You understand? And the matzo boy, they have a real curry goat down there, you know. You understand? So big up to Mr. Mackenzie, of course. You understand? Right there in a little plaza there. You can't miss them. All right? Mackenzie Kitchen. They serve breakfast, they serve lunch, and they are serving dinner.

Jamaica Strong. All right. I'm going to make one more call, ladies and gentlemen. Yeah, I'm going to make one more call. Yes, it's www.irisstormradio.com. Hopefully everybody is doing wonderful. Everybody is doing great. Yeah, it's a happy day. This is the day that the Lord has made. Let us rejoice and be glad in it. Yeah, of course, man. This is the day that the Lord has made. Let us rejoice and be glad in it. Let me see, can I make a quick call here? Yeah, and then after that, we gonna be doing what? All right. Hold on a second. Let me just do this here. All right. Let me see if I can reach Mr. Gregory Douglas. Trying to reach Derek Douglas. Yeah. Oh, go on with the phone, yeah. Okay. Let me see here. Beauty goodness. Well, my friend. Robert of Sunday continues tomorrow evening, of course. Yeah. It's all about Robert Sunday. It's about 4 minutes before 5 o'clock. Yeah. 4 minutes. Before 5 o'clock, of course. I thought I saw the flyer. So where is the flyer here? Where is the flyer?

0: Jamaica. Hold on, the man. Let me just mention Beauty Good as Rubber Dub Sunday continues. Sunday, August 9th. Music by DJ G-Fuss. You understand? Alongside DJ Worm. All right. And also Justice Superior. All right. And food available each and every Sunday. 760 East 45 Street, of course, between Avenue and Clarendon Road. Come out early. All right. From 6 p.m. until midnight. It's all about Rubber Dub Sunday each and every Sunday. All right, people. All right. Yeah, man. Rubber Dub Sunday, of course. 760 East 45 Street between Clarendon and Avenue D. Yeah, man. All Dunkirk. Come show your love. Yeah, man. Dunkirk family, of course. And food available. Admission is... there's no admission on the flyer, so I assume admission is free. Yeah? All the courtesy of Beauty Gooders, alongside Wayne Gooders, doing Rubber Dub Sunday each every Sunday. And it continues tomorrow, Sunday, August 9th. All right? From 6 p.m. until midnight. All right, people? And let me say food available. So please to come out and support that event. All right? It's an early event. You know people have worked in the morning. Yeah. So please try not to come out late. Please to come out early, of course, and support. You know? Yeah, man. Once again, Rubber Dub Sunday continues tomorrow, Sunday, of course. And let me just read one more flyer here. All right. Don't forget the Jamaica Cluster, the St. Barabbas Episcopal Church at 725 Belmont Avenue, having their dance. All right. Friday, August 14th. Music by DJ Keith. Doors open 10 p.m. until 3 a.m. Tickets only $45. And that include dinner. Alright? Tickets $45 and that include dinner. Alright? The St. Barabbas. Yeah. The Jamaican Cluster, the St. Barabbas Episcopal Church at 725 Belmont Avenue and Elton Street. Yeah, man. Reverend Sylvester O'Teela, rector. He's a reverend for the church. Alright? So it's an annual dance where you know, you hear gospel music all night. You hear some big people music. It's all right. $45 get you inside of the venue alongside your dinner. All right. So, you can't complain, say the price. Aye. That's a very wonderful, great price. And the proceed will be going towards purchasing a stove for the church. Okay. Purchasing a stove for the church, of course. All right, yeah, man. And that's Valerie Church. So please call Valerie. Her number is 917-951-7398. 917-751-7398. 917-751-7398. 917-751-7398. 917-751-7398. All right, so that is Valerie phone number. All right, and I think Valerie said, boy, if you buy, depends on the amount of tickets which you purchase, you'll be getting something. Yeah, man, you'll get yourself a gift, of course. All right, yeah, man, it's all about the Jamaican Cluster. They're having that one. Don't forget, Bruce Amon is coming to town alongside the Dr. Bean Man. Yeah, man. Look out for that. Or the courtesy of Jammins. They're the one who will be, you know, bringing you two great legend, of course. Dr. Bean Man. Alongside Bruce Amon. Yeah. Understand? So, you can know that when you go to that show, it's going to be a very enjoyable. Yeah. Going to be a very enjoyable show, of course. Right? And please don't forget to support these businesses on Irish Storm. Yeah, big up man like Biggs. Yeah, man, in the Biggs Colour Avenue is fish fry.
1: Okay, all right. Yeah.
0: Biggs Colour Avenue is fish fry. Let me see if I can find Biggs Flyer. Yeah. See if I can find Biggs Flyer. Yeah, man. Monday, August 31st, from 2 p.m. until, you understand, it's all about Biggs, a.k.a. Richie, alongside Tallman. Present to you God and Time. Yeah, a cookout, fish fry, admission is only $30. Yeah, tickets is $30 for free admission. You understand? And don't forget, you have four selectors gonna be in the set. Black One, Damian Diamond, Steely Bam Bam, and Big Youth. And the man emphasized that no double parking allow. Alright? So please, not to double park. Because the man don't want him even get shut down. With your people at double park up and all them thing there. So please, do not double park. Alright? So ladies and gentlemen, you know, so tonight, me don't have park at 4. 6 park at 4th Street, Canarsie. Tonight. So, you are going, people. I'm not going to be able to do Caribbean, the Caribbean show. Represent your island for this week, all right? This week, I'm going to give people a break because I have to head home, take my shower, change my clothes, and get ready to go down to the fish fry because I am the only DJ is playing for the people them tonight. And they asked me to come a little early, and I tell them, say, boy, if I wait until I finish the year at 5 o'clock. Yeah, man. You know, I was planning on going until 4, but you understand, I just carry it on until about 5, all right? So, people, once again, tomorrow we're going to be having the request show because last week I was on Ricky Gino's boat ride, so we couldn't do requests last Sunday. So, we're going to be doing it tomorrow, Sunday. So, please get out your song, all right? Please get your song ready. Because we're going to be having a wonderful time tomorrow evening, all right? Yeah, let me see who is this. Call you live.
2: DJ Keith, what's up?
0: Bye, Orientia Media, you know.
2: I heard you.
0: Big up yourself, man. Big up yourself, of course.
2: Yeah, big up yourself too. I hear you. I listen to you.
0: Nice to know that you're listening to Irish Storm, which I know you always listen to Irish Storm.
2: Yes. Silently. I listen to everybody.
0: Right.
2: I listen to everyone. But sometimes I'm silent. Yeah. You know?
0: I like to be a
2: silent listener sometimes.
0: Right. Say good man, nothing wrong with that.
2: Yes, so big up your sexist wife and your two handsome son. See, they must be tall like you now.
0: Yeah, they are tall.
2: You remember the last time when you come by me, they when we used to work, and them almost was a waist.
0: Yeah, man, them tall, so, man, them tall.
2: Yeah, because mother and father tall. Anyway, listeners, big up all the Irish Storm listeners. Near and far. Wish you guys a happy weekend.
0: Okay. Alright, Orientia, bless yourself, alright?
2: Yes, bye bye.
0: Alright. Okay, Orientia. Oh boy. Orientia, I will spill the beanie. Big up my sexy wife. Suppose me know nobody knows I'm married. Orientia, suppose me want to steal a little thing on the side. Yeah, load up me thing too much Orientia, man. Sure. Yeah, suppose me want to steal a little thing from the side. Yeah, make everybody know I'm married. Sure, man. Orientia, big up yourself, of course. So, ladies and gentlemen, big up on yourself. Big up to all of my Jamaican, my Guyanese, my Grenadian, my Bajan, the Vince Massive, the TNT, my Antiguans, St. Kitts and Nevis, my Lucian, yeah, my Dominican, Belize, Panamanian. Big up everybody today, all right? So today, I'm going to do the show, Represent Your Island, and it will resume next week, all right? Time is against me. I got to jet right about now and get myself prepared to go down to the fish fry. 6 Park at 4th Street, Canarsie. That's where I am going to be this evening. All right? Free admission, right? Free admission. Just come through. You understand? And come listen to some great music. You understand? The place is fully air-conditioned. And also, there's a backyard that if you want to go in the backyard, you can go in the backyard, or you can stay inside where the air condition is at. Okay? But there's no admission to get inside. But if you want to purchase some food, it's $35 for the plate. You get your fish. You get your bami. You understand? And whatever you like to have inside of your dish. All right? If you don't eat fish, they have like different other meat kind for you people. And the food going to be very, very tasty as always. Right? So once again, ladies and gentlemen, I really apologize for not bringing you represent the country this week. But please do understand. Next week, Saturday, we'll resume. All right? So let me just hand the baton to DJ Asiale in Studio B. And we'll talk tomorrow evening at 7. One love. Thanks again. See you a little later. 6 Park at 4th Street, Canarsie, Brooklyn. For the Bronze Hall Primary Fish Fry.
3: To you, if we have not met, I am. Yes, truly, it's Sidney Ali. It's another edition of The Ride. I want to say thank you to all the people logged on, wherever you logged on from. I do love and appreciate you. Oh, man, as always, you know what I want you to do. If you're on the highways and the byways, if you're at home, on the subway, waiting for the subway, at the beauty salon, the barbershop, the restaurant, wherever you are, I want you to do me a favor, flavor. I want you to turn the volume on your radio all the way up loud. Turn it up, turn it up, turn it up, turn it up, turn it up. Let them know. Sunny Ali is on your radio with nothing but niceness in the music. Oh man, oh man, oh man. Come along with me as I take you down memory lane on a musical journey. Come along for the ride. Come along for the ride. Come along for the ride. Oh man. Throwback music from yesteryear. Oh man, oh man, oh man. And of course, before we do that, I want to remind you to support the stores in our community. I'm talking about Yard on the Broad Restaurant, 1827 Flatbush Avenue. That's Flatbush Avenue and Avenue K. Open for breakfast, lunch, and dinner. 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I am yours truly, Azani Ali. You are on the ride, and you know my motto, no long talking, just niceness in the music. Hit me up in the chat room. Let me know which Paris in Jamaica is the best Paris. Without further delay, this is Mr. Beresford Hammond on the ride. They gonna talk, so

Leak on the ride. There's a new sheriff in town, Joe Grind. 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Like Yatsa say, bun is hotter than a buck toe. I don't want none of that.

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Oh man, the golden voice of Sanchez on the ride. This pretty little girl. Everybody got one. I'm telling you, man, when you find that special someone, you know. I am yours truly, Sanielli. You are on the ride. Oh man, I want to say thank you to all the people who came out and supported the Portland Fast Student Network Fish Fry. It was a success. Oh man. And it's going to be an annual event every year. Oh man, somebody won a 65-inch TV. I don't have the result right here. Somebody won an iPad and somebody got 2 tickets to Jonathan's events. Oh man, oh man, oh man, oh man, oh man. So thank you to everybody from

And of course, you know the argument is on, the debate is on, which parish in Jamaica is the best parish. And you know I'm going to say St. Anne. You already know that. You know that. Oh, my D-Bay massive big up. Oh, my old folly massive big. Yeah, I'm biased. I can't help it.

which parish is the best parish in Jamaica? Hit me up in the of course, you know I'm going to say the gringo country. Come on, man. Oh, Lord have mercy. Hit me up in the chat room and let me know. 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I know I already done start something. Talk about the best parish in Jamaica. Ah, man, the green gold country, man. The green gold country. Come on, man. That's the green gold parish, man. The green gold parish is the best parish. 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The green gold parish. You want a challenge? Hit me up in the chat room. 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Oh, man, what else we got going on? 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That's 917-751-1792. 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That's Church Avenue and East 49. And we cannot forget Mackenzie Kitchen, open for breakfast, lunch, and dinner, 1553 Ralph Avenue. That's between East 78 and East 79th Street. East 78 and East 49th Street. Or call them at 347-702-9106. 347-702-1906. 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

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We can do it nice and easy. You know why I'm not afraid? Because the Most High God.

0: message in the music. It's Anthony B on the right. I'll tell you, man, listen to me. You got to keep on trying no matter what happens in life. You can't give up. And you got to get somebody by your side who believe in you 100%. That means if you say, man, I keep on saying it, if you're going to sell ice cream in the middle of winter on Flatbush Avenue, that person is right by your side. If you say, I'm going to the moon, that person say, come on, baby, let's make the spacesuits together.
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I love you too. Good Lord of mercy, good Lord of mercy, good Lord of mercy, good Lord of mercy. Greetings to you if we have not met. I am yours truly, Sunny Ali. It's another edition of The Ride. I want to say thank you to all the people logged on wherever we logged on from. I do love and appreciate you. Oh man, as always, you know what I want you to do. If you're on the highways and the byways, if you're at home, on the subway, waiting for the subway, at the beauty salon, the barber shop, the restaurant, wherever you are, I want you to do me a favor, flavor. I want you to turn the volume on your radio all the way up loud. Turn it up, turn it up, turn it up, turn it up, turn it up. Let them know. Sunny Ali is on your radio with nothing but niceness in the music. Oh man, oh man, oh man. Come along with me as I take you down memory lane on a musical journey. Come along for the ride. Come along for the ride. Come along for the ride. Oh man. Throwback music from yesteryear. Oh man, oh man, oh man. And of course, before we do that, I want to remind you to support the stores in our community. I'm talking about Yard of the Broad Restaurant, 1827 Flatbush Avenue. That's Flatbush Avenue and Avenue K. Open for breakfast, lunch, and dinner. 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That's between East 78 and East 79th Street. Telephone number 347-702-9106. 347-702-9106. 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
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I am yours truly, Azani Ali. You are on the ride, and you know my motto, no long talking, just niceness in the music. Hit me up in the chat room. Let me know which parish in Jamaica is the best parish. Without further delay, this is Mr. Bershwood Hammond on the ride. They gonna talk.

Malik on the ride. There's a new sheriff in town. Joe Grind. Joe Grind is visiting your house, boy. Like Yatsa say, bun is hotter than a buck toe. I don't want none of that.

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Oh man, the golden voice of Sanchez on the ride. This pretty little girl. Everybody got one. Everybody got one. I'm telling you, man, when you find that special someone, you know, man, you know. I am yours truly, Sunny Ali. You are on the ride. Oh man, I want to say thank you to all the people who came out and supported the Portland Fast Food Network Fish Fry. It was a success. Oh man. And it's going to be an annual event every year. Oh man, somebody won a 65-inch TV. I don't have the result right here. Somebody won an iPad and somebody got 2 tickets to Jonathan's events. Oh man. So thank you to everybody from Portland who came out and support the event. Portland Massive. You really step up. I'm proud of you. I'm very, very proud of you. All my Portland Massive, big up. And of course, you know the argument is on. The debate is on which parish in Jamaica is the best parish. And you know I'm going to say St. Anne. You already know that. You know that. Oh, my D-Bay Massive, big up. Oh, my Old Folly Massive, man. Yeah, I'm biased. I can't help it. Oh man. Oh my Old Folly Massive, my D-B Massive, big up. Oh man. Which parish is the best parish in Jamaica? Hit me up in the chat. Of course, you know I'm gonna say the Green Gold Country. Come on, man. Oh Lord, have mercy. Hit me up in the chat room and let me know. Don't forget, it's all about Yarn and the Bride Restaurant, 1827 Flatbush Avenue. 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I know I already done start something talking about the best parish in Jamaica. Ah, man, the green gold country. Come on, man. That's the Green Gold Parish, man. The Green Gold Parish is the best parish. Y'all know what I'm talking about. The Green Gold Parish. You want a challenge? Hit me up in the chat room. Oh, Lord, have mercy. Oh, man, what else we got going on? 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That's 917-751-1792. 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It's Church Avenue and East 49. And we cannot forget Mackenzie Kitchen, open for breakfast, lunch, and dinner, 1553 Ralph Avenue. That's between East 78 and East 79th Street.
East 78 and East 49 Street, or call them at 347-702-9106, 347-702-1906. 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

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We can do it nice and easy. You know why I'm not afraid? Because the Most High God.

0: message in the music. It's Anthony B on the right. I'll tell you, man, listen to me. You got to keep on trying no matter what happens in life. You can't give up. And you got to get somebody by your side who believe in you 100%. That means if you say, man, I keep on saying it, if you're going to sell ice cream in the middle of winter on Flatbush Avenue, that person is right by your side. If you say, I'm going to the moon, that person say, come on, baby, let's make the space suits together. It's so sweet, man, when you find somebody who believes in you. It's so sweet. And you give them the love right back. I am yours truly, Sunny Ali. I'm thinking about doing two things at the same time. I apologize for that. The best parish, man. The green gold parish. You know what I'm saying? That's my thing. Don't beat me up. I'm just voicing my opinion. Hit me up in the chat room. I'm still in love with you. I'm still in love with you.
1: Tell them say I'm dirty, yeah. Sean Paul and Sasha. Come sing

Man, oh man, oh man, what can you do to stop a man from trying? Not a damn thing. I am yours truly, Azaniali. You are on the ride. Thank you so much for hanging out. Oh man, start to get out of reggae for a minute and get into some sweet soca aerobics. My favorite part of the show. We'll do some island hopping and big up some people from island to island. By the way, hit me up in the chat room and let me know your opinion of the best parish in Jamaica. I say the Green Gold Parish. You know what I'm talking about. Yes, I'm a little biased, but it's the truth. Oh man, don't forget to do your part to keep our culture alive by supporting the stores in our community. 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Not leaving out Mackenzie Kitchen. They're open for breakfast, lunch, and dinner. 1553 Ralph Avenue between East 78 and East 79th Street. Their telephone number is 347-702-9106. Whole lot of food, man. You can't say that you're hungry. We're going to feed you. Mackenzie Kitchen. Breakfast, lunch, and dinner. If you like me, I'm always rushing, man. And you know, I go out the house without having my breakfast. I could just run by Mackenzie Kitchen and pick up some breakfast. Oh, man. 1553 Ralph Avenue between East 78 and East 79th Street. Oh, man. 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I am yours truly, Azaniali. It's exercise time. If you can't go to the gym, I'm going to bring the gym to you. And you're going to work up a little sweat. Increase your heart rate. This is not a spectator sport, so you got to get up and shake a leg. So go get yourself a partner.
Well, you could dance by yourself. You could dance by yourself. But get up. Ain't nobody looking. Ain't nobody. And if they're looking, so what? Who cares? Your health is your wealth. Let's get on up and shake something. Get a little sweat. All right? And we're going to kick things off down in the island of Antigua and Barbuda. It's the late, great Mr. Ricardo Drew. And this one is called...

Then we kicked things off in the island of Antigua and Barbuda. Then we went on down to Trinidad and Tobago. Then we went down to Barbados. And then we went down to Jamaica. And back to Trinidad and Tobago. And we're still there right now. It's KES, the band. I am your Julia Sanyali. Hello. Oh, man. What to remind you about some events that's going on around town? Bronze Hall Annual Fish Fry. Six Birdie Gate.

last Saturday. It was a hit. It was a hit. It was a hit. Look forward to doing it again next year. Somebody won a 65-inch TV. Somebody got an iPad, and somebody got 2 tickets to jamming events. I don't have the names. I don't have the names. If I get them, I'll let you know later. But thank you, Portland. Portland Massive. You all stepped up. Still not the best parish, though. Oh, man.

And on the ride, Miss Big Sexy. Yes, she's sexy. I'm telling you straight up. Oh, man, don't tell Patrice. Snitches is for snitches, okay? So snitches get stitches. Watch out. Don't tell Patrice. What's well, everybody, Jamaican cluster of St. Barnabas Church. August the 14th. The annual dance. 725 Belmont Avenue in Brooklyn. Tickets are only $45. Call 718-235-5339. 235-5339. Or 347-365-7737. The Jamaican cluster of St. Barnabas Church. The annual dance is August the 14th. Get your tickets right now. It goes down at 725 Belmont Avenue in Brooklyn. And don't catch feelings because I say...

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And yours truly is Zaddy Ali. You are on the ride. Voice of the One, lyrical out of Brooklyn by way of Trinidad and Tobago. Don't dish. Oh man. In the U.S. Virgin Islands, they say it's like he drinks some stupid bush. In Trinidad and Tobago, they say you're acting dotish. In the U.S., they say you're acting stupid. Like she put something in your water. You better go by Yard on a Broad restaurant and get some good food. 1827 Flatbush Avenue, Flatbush Avenue, UK. 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Oh, man, that's Church Avenue at East 49. Or McKenzie Kitchen, open for breakfast, lunch, and dinner, 1553 Ralph Avenue. Either way, stop by and get yourself some good food and stop eating the food, man. She's putting something in your food. Got you acting stupid. It's lyrical on the right out of New York City by way of Jamaica. This one is called Dotish.

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